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0: Now, do you just like drinking old fashions, or is that the vibe of the album?
2: No, that's, I mean, well, that's
0: yes,
2: the song.
0: Yes, can be the answer.
2: Yes and no. It is my favorite cocktail. If I'm gonna, I would probably rather just have whiskey on ice, but as far as like if I'm gonna have a cocktail, that's my favorite. But no, the song is about being old fashioned.
0: Yeah.
2: So that's what I thought was kind of a cool, you know, title, and somehow the drink didn't really make it into the song. It's just a song about, you know, old stuff that growing up. Things that I thought were super cool that aren't around anymore, and stuff that you just don't see as much of anymore. And I feel like in today's world, you know, you wake up and every day there's something new that they invented, or some new, you know, AI, or some new concept that's going to change the world and the way that we live. And yeah, I've always thought, man, maybe we should just slow down. We could pump the brakes, go back to the flip phone era. And, you know, I feel like everybody was in a little bit of a better place back then.
0: Oh, I'm telling you, I miss my Speak and Spell and, you know, all my Snoopy toys and stuff like that. Every time I see something like that, it just takes me down memory lane.
2: Yeah, it just reminds you of, you know, the things that made home feel like home. You know what I mean? And when did you go to grandma's house? What makes that grandma's house, you know,
0: what does make it grandma's house for you?
2: For me, it was like grandfather clocks, antiques, cuckoo birds, rotary phones, chickens in the kitchen, like all the roosters and stuff. Like, you know what I mean? Just like the just the old feeling stuff. She kept all kinds of junk that she would collect, but she was really into antiques. So every piece of furniture in the house was always antique. And yeah, just like that kind of stuff. It's like just almost like a look into the past when you go stay over there. You also always felt like the house was haunted. You never really knew if it was or if it wasn't, but you know, everybody's like, this bed frame's from the 1800s, and you're like, damn.
0: I
2: sleep on it.
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0: What's the one meal that, whenever you have it, takes you back home like that?
2: Nobody really makes food like my grandma did. I've never met any. It was always real bad for you, you know, but it was the best. She fried like most things, but she just do bizarre things like fried pancakes. She would fry up a pancake and it would be like the best pancake you've ever had. But I don't know, just like basic stuff. Me and my grandpa, our favorite thing was always like biscuits and gravy and Thanksgiving meals. To me, my grandma made the best Thanksgiving food. So anytime I, you know, get to have just like classic, you know, classic spread, ham, turkey,
0: yeah,
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0: American Idol champ and one of the coolest country artists out there right now. 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
2: Your name is on the writing credits, I noticed, for every single song.
3: Mm-hmm.
2: Did you really, like, put this together, like, to express yourself? Or I was kind of curious about that. You've got a story to tell there?
3: No, not necessarily. I mean, I try to be a writer on, you know, everything that I do. Sometimes I get a pitch and I love it. And, you know, there's no questions asked. I'm like, I want to record that. But most of the time I'm working and writing and just trying to come up with something. I don't think it's, I guess that's just the way I just like to write. And the guys who I wrote all these songs with are guys I've been writing with for a while now, and similar guys that I did my album with. And so we just always get together every year, come up with something, and we'll put it out, you know, see how it goes. But I think we at the time weren't like really entertaining pitches or nothing. We just had a good batch of songs that I'd written with some of my buddies and decided like, hey, let's cut some of these.
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13: 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See co-headliners Tyler Hubbard and Nate Smith. I could use some back, babe, right now. with Josh Ross, Harper Grace, and more. 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
0: 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It's kind of got like a, I don't know, a neo-western feel, I guess.
2: Yeah, everybody, you know, has this that same kind of thought on that song. It's something, it's so bizarre. It's not like anything I put out, you know. It just really came to life in the studio, and the way that we produced it, and you know, the way the song was written, we knew that it was going to be a cool, you know, kind of track. But when we went to actually, you know, record the song, whenever all those kind of feels like really came to life, and it kind of just, you know, like a snowball effect, did its own thing. It's like, oh, well, that's cool, you know, and let's put that in there too, and it just became its own thing. So it's definitely unique in that sense. It's not like any other song on the project or anything that I've done in the past either.
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0: If you could picture yourself, like visualize you singing Dirt Floor anywhere, like where is that?
2: It's out in the desert for sure. It's like, it's like to me like a deserty, like, you know, somewhere between, you know, California and Texas. So
0: New Mexico?
2: New Mexico, you know.
0: Yeah.
2: New Mexico, Arizona, Texas. It's definitely got like that kind of a scenic vibe for me.
0: I've lived all three of those places. Yeah. There's some beautiful dirt out there. It's the red clay dirt, you know, the kind that just really gets in the bottom of your boots.
2: People say when they come to my neck of the woods where I'm from, they're like, oh, this is great. This is not, like, it's just nothing, so.
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3: 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You know, married, homeowner, you know, I'm a full-grown adult now. I could kiss my childhood and my 20s goodbye officially, yeah. So it's gone by pretty quick, but still at the same time, feels like a million years ago.
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0: Can you believe that boy right there, Riley Green, actually thought that he was never going to have any major success? What?
1: I never had any visions of, like, major success. And I know there's people that are, like, dreamed are always going to do. I played three sports in school, played a little football in college. I assumed I was going to play a couple of shows on the weekend for $150 a night and build houses the rest of my life. I didn't write songs because I thought I was good at writing songs. I got tired of playing the same covers all the time, so I tried to write some stuff to... I thought people would think was funny or whatever.
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0: Gavin Adcock is here on the show. My name's Justin. It's the Overnight Ride. So you've now toured with Brooks and Dunn and Morgan Wallen. What'd you take away from all three of them?
1: Just thinking, if I could be 70 years old and opening up in stadiums for one of the biggest artists in the world, just looking at Brooks and Dunn, that's amazing. I made sure to go out there and try to watch them every night because, like, they're not going to be around forever. And it's just like I listened to them from first time I could realize I was listening to music. And they were on the radio or on a dang CD. And I thought we'd get to that level, but I never thought I'd be playing with Brooks and Dunn. So that's incredible. And then Morgan's just a monster of the world. You know what I mean? Top five artists in the whole world.
0: Yeah.
1: At ticket sales and just and streams and number ones and just like can't be stopped. So going out there and seeing his production and seeing him dominate a crowd –

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8: Thought it might be appropriate to begin the festivities.
9: Funky. Oh, yeah.
10: Happy Friday.
11: It's a party.
9: Friday. Finally Friday.
11: What? We should celebrate.
9: All right. Yay.

0: Is it Friday yet?
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6: You do?
7: Woo! 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
8: But boss, it's Friday.
9: Of course, it's freaking Friday.
10: It is Friday. 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
1: A fantastic show.
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12: Showtime.
13: Oh, yes. Showtime. Good morning, everybody. It is Friday, October 2nd. Fall Fest just 2 days away. My name is Rich. Please welcome up on the stage my good friend and favorite radio personality, Casey Allen.
14: Good morning.
13: Well, you stopped me quick.
14: I did. Well, my mind was on something else, and I thought, well, I'm thinking of it. Maybe I should stop him.
13: My mind was on my money and my money on my mind.
14: My mind was on untangling my headphones.
13: Hey, pick a number, 1, 2, 3, 4, or 5.
14: Oh, how about 2?
13: 2. All right, line 2. Hello, line 2. Who's this? Where are you calling from?
15: Dolores E. Hernandez, calling from Jonestown, PA.
13: Oh, wow. Jonestown. Dolores, did you say your name was?
15: Dolores Earl Hernandez.
13: Okay. Dolores Earl Hernandez.
14: Yeah.
13: Dolores Earl Hernandez, you are our first caller of the day. How are you?
15: I'm fine. How are y'all doing?
13: Doing fantastic. It's great to hear your voice. Thank you so much for calling in. What are you doing up so early?
15: I work at Vanity Fair here in Jonestown.
13: Okay. And what is Vanity Fair?
15: It's they have clothing line and shoes.
14: Yeah.
15: Yeah, there's a store in Lancaster at the Park City called Vans, V-A-N-S.
13: Okay.
15: And that's and they're across the country because a friend of mine down in Texas says that he's been in the store already down in Texas.
13: Oh. All right. Well, Casey's familiar with it.
14: Well, Vanity Fair was actually the name of the whole complex up there in Redding.
13: Oh, no. No kidding. Yeah. I did not know that. How long have you been in Jonestown, Dolores?
15: I guess a couple of years now.
13: Yeah. You a Pennsylvania native?
15: No, I was born and raised in Texas, in Lancaster, Texas.
13: Lancaster, Texas. Wow, I'm not even familiar. I lived in Texas for a while. Where is Lancaster, Texas?
15: About 35 miles south of Dallas on 35.
13: Okay, there you go. You grew up there like most of your life?
15: I was born and raised there, and then at 17 I went in the Marine Corps.
13: Okay, and that's how... go ahead.
15: That's and then I came back from Vietnam, and my sister was a nurse, a registered nurse in New York City. And she said, I don't need a car up here, take it back to Texas. Well, on my way back down to Texas, I was going to go through New Holland, and that's where a friend of mine I was in the service with lived. So I stopped and seen him, and then stayed around, and been up here the rest of my life, really.
13: Wow.
14: Oh my gosh.
15: Other than a couple years out in California at Yosemite, 30 miles from Yosemite Park.
13: Well, we're glad to have you. And thank you so much for your service as well.
14: For sure. Now, my sister lives in Hazlet. Is that anywhere near where you were?
15: In Texas, you mean?
14: Yeah.
15: I never heard of Hazlet, to be honest with you, but there's a lot of towns in Texas. Yeah.
14: She says it's sort of near Dallas. Okay. So.
13: Well, there's probably a lot of towns sort of near. Sort of near.
15: Yeah.
13: Yeah, well, it's great to have you along this morning. Let me ask you a couple of questions here, Dolores. What's the biggest thing you're looking forward to this fall?
15: I hope it's a mild winter.
13: Yeah, there you go. You and me both, man.
14: Me too.
13: I was seeing some of the reports on snow and when they predicted when we might see our first snowfall. And they were saying early December.
14: Early December.
13: And that never bodes well. I don't like that. Yeah. I could go all year without snow. I know some people will push back. Oh, I can't wait for the snow. Not me, my friends. I'm with you, Dolores. I'm not a big fan. What did you mean to do this summer, but you didn't get a chance to get it done?
15: Nothing, really. There's nothing. I'm 83 years old, and there's not too much for me to do that I have to do.
13: Okay.
15: I don't have to mow no grass or...
13: That's
15: walk
13: perfect.
15: The dog or anything, so nothing really.
13: Yeah, what was-

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1: A week.
2: Okay.
3: Wow. See, I woke up this morning. I was telling Casey when I got in. I said, yeah, I woke up at midnight, and I knew I had to be up at 1. And then I didn't go to sleep. I just ended up laying there in that suspended animation.
2: Yeah.
3: Dolores, if I gave you 15 seconds to drop some pearls of wisdom on the three or four people listening this morning, what would you say?
1: Well, just treat everybody like you want to be treated and smile and say hello and good morning to anybody you meet. Maybe it'll make their day a little better.
3: That's very
1: But I can't understand. How come you always say the three or four people listening? Because there's always more than three or four people listening in the morning.
3: You're way too kind.
1: There's a lot of people listening, you two people early in the morning. Yeah.
2: Well, that's good to know.
3: Thank you. That makes me feel a whole lot better about everything. Well, listen, you know, you've been fantastic. I don't know. Do you still get into Lancaster at all?
1: Yeah, I get in there usually about once a week to pick up my mail. I have a post office box that I, because I move around here and there and everywhere during different times of work because I was working construction for years. Okay. I'm a bridge carpenter by trade. I've worked helped build bridges for like over 40 years. And I always had a post office box so my mail would go somewhere where I knew it was going to be there.
3: Right. Well, the reason I ask is Deck of Hearts is a trio that's going to be playing at the Ware Center in downtown Lancaster a week from tomorrow. And I didn't know if you're interested, but I have a pair of tickets.
1: I'll take them.
3: All right. Well, hold on a second. We'll get some information. Dolores, you've been fantastic, and we can't thank you enough for being our

0: his wicked ways that he don't understand. It is Rich and Casey. I-105, that's Waylon and Willie with Good Hearted Woman, brought to you by the letter G. And thank you to Dolores Hernandez for calling in.
1: Yeah.
0: Dolores Earl Hernandez.
1: I really like talking to him.
0: Yeah, he was good. He had a great connection, too, so the phone sounded really good. Just love the range. You know, sometimes we have listeners that call in and they're in their teens, and then we have listeners that call in, and as Dolores said, he's 83 years old, Vietnam vet, and still out there working and getting
1: it
0: done.
1: I know.
0: And he is going to be going to go see Deck of Hearts at the Ware Center for the Arts, downtown Lancaster, 42 North Prince Street. And these guys are fantastic. They have great harmonies. They were on The Voice. They got that four-chair turnaround when they were on there, and they ended up coming in third. So it's going to be a great time for Dolores out there. Casey Allen, good morning to you.
1: Good morning.
0: Are you excited? As we are now 2 days away from Fall Fest. If you've not got your tickets yet, now's the time. I mean, you got to act now because like I just said, I mean, two
1: now's
0: days.
1: Now's the time.
0: Yeah, now is the time. To get them, you can get them at WIOV.com. I wanted to start the morning off with a good story. And I saw this story this morning, and I went, man, that's a good story. Because I had another story about, well, it wasn't all that positive. And I'll share that one later.
1: Oh, good.
0: But right now, since we're right out of the gate, let's start with some positivity. There's a woman named Courtney Short. And her dog, Lily, and they went their separate ways 5 years ago. This breaks my heart. She had a breakup. You know, she broke up with her boyfriend.
1: Okay.
0: And that boyfriend took the dog.
1: Okay.
0: Said, I want Lily. And Courtney said, no, I want Lily. And he went, nope, I'm taking Lily. So she thought she'd never see Lily again.
1: Oh.
0: Well, over the years, Lily was found as a stray.
1: What?
0: In the Moab Desert area.
1: What?
0: Mm-hmm. That's in Utah, by the way. And later driven to Mound City, Kansas, where she became a stray again. Poor
1: Lily.
0: Wait
1: a minute. Who took her there?
0: I don't know. I don't have the details on the person that abandoned her there. She became a stray again. So they found her. They tested her for a microchip and found that she belonged to Courtney.
1: Oh.
0: Now living in Boise, Idaho, 900 miles away from where Lily was found. The two are now reunited, and according to this, they are now inseparable. I saw the video.
1: I did too, but I didn't know.
0: That's it.
1: Okay, all right.
0: And I cannot watch these videos without crying.
1: And that's why I didn't. I saw what it was, and I just went, nope. Can't watch.
0: But Lily was like sniffing around her and like was unsure and wasn't quite sure. And then all of a sudden she recognizes her and leaps up into her. Oh my gosh. And she's a pretty big dog. And there was just, I'm telling you, it's just those videos, those and the reuniting of soldiers with their families.
1: Family. Oh, I know.
0: Or their pets.
1: Yeah. Pets too.
0: Any soldier that comes back from doing their, you know, their job and comes back and reunites with their kids or their wife or their parents.
1: And the surprise
0: brothers.
1: I know.
0: It tears me up. I know right in the very beginning, I think to myself, why are you doing this?
1: And then you sit and you keep watching.
0: I know.
1: More and more. Yeah, I do the same thing.
0: That's what I'm saying. Just, I don't know why I do it to myself.
1: I don't know why I do it either.
0: But anyways, this is a good news story. I don't recommend watching the video unless, of course, you do want to cry. Because it will make you cry. But yeah, just a beautiful story. It's 17 minutes after 5 o'clock. So it is Friday, and I've got a whole bunch of dad jokes over here that we're going to throw at you coming up a little later on in the hour. Casey Allen's going to prime the pump coming up in about 20 minutes for said dad jokes. We have a roll call this morning. That's where we open the phones. We want to know who you are, where you are, and we want to hear something positive that you got planned for the weekend.
2: Maybe it's Fall Fest.
0: Maybe it's not. But either way.
1: Yeah, we want to hear it.
0: We want to hear from you. So that's coming up in just a few minutes. And the second G song of the morning is happening here. All of this is happening in 2 minutes at I-105.
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0: All right, 519, it is Rich and Casey. Good morning, everybody. Got all kinds of texts flying in here this morning. Rockin' Robin just wanted you to know that that was an awesome choice this morning, Casey, on the Waylon and Willie with Good Hearted Woman. Oh. So thank you, Rockin' Robin. Patty checking in this morning early. She said it's a Friday, and she's up early. She says she's working overtime at work first and foremost. And how about them Atlanta Braves? So glad they beat the Phillies last night. What? And I liked you, Patty. Yeah, the Phillies lost last night, just in case you're just waking up. 6-2, final score. Phillies do what Phillies do over the last 5 years or so.
1: You get excited, and then you get disappointed.
0: Yeah, they're just inconsistency. Bats were dead last night. You know, one day they're hot, and the next day they're not. So, hey, even if they did win last night, there was no way they were going to get through the Dodgers, not with that pitching rotation. It just, bleh. Anyways. I'm disappointed this morning, but what are you going to do? She said, what's the one thing you wanted to do this summer that you didn't get done? She said, I did lose over 100 pounds.
1: How?
0: Well, she doesn't say.
1: I want to know.
0: But I did not get bikini body ready. There's always next summer. Hope you guys have a great day. Well, thank you. It's great to hear from you. And Patty, congratulations on your weight loss. It's 5:21. Casey Allen,
1: mm-hmm.
0: Weather forecast for today.
1: Oh, tell me.
0: It's going to be a decent day up until this evening. You got some afternoon showers coming in, evening showers. High, it's going to be warm, 85 degrees.
1: So those evening showers just in time for high school football games, I guess.
0: I would assume, yes. Let's see, what time? Yeah, showers early, then cloudy overnight. Tomorrow, sunshine and clouds. High of 72. Wow, what a beautiful day. I wish it would extend into Sunday, but looking for some showers on Sunday with a high of 62. Chance of rain, about 60%. So, but anything could happen. I mean, it could change.
1: Anything.
0: I mean, like I said,
1: I went to bed last night. It said rain Friday, Saturday, Sunday. I woke up this morning. It said rain Friday, Sunday, Monday. So we'll wake up tomorrow and who knows?
0: Who knows? Either way, we're going to have a blast on Sunday,
1: yep.
0: And hopefully you will be joining us out there at Overlook, and you can get your tickets at WIOV.com. Now, you chose the letter G.
1: I did.
0: Which granted our ears Good Hearted Woman.
1: Okay.
0: The second G song this morning is Florida Georgia Line, who, of course, is made up of half of our headliner, Tyler Hubbard. This is God, Your Mama, and Me. Roll call coming up next. I-105. Good morning.

0: Y105 WIOV. That's Florida Georgia Line with God, your mama, and me. And Patty sent a picture of herself before she lost the weight and after she lost the weight. She went from 220 to 123. And she looks fantastic. Of course, we saw her at the Barnstormers game. And she looks great. So if you get a chance, Casey, pop up the text club.
1: Did she say how she did it?
0: Yes, she did.
1: Oh.
0: She used a Zepbound. It's a weekly shot you give yourself in the stomach. It's a GLP-1.
1: The GLP-1. Okay.
0: Yeah, so that's how she lost it. Thank you, Patty. Appreciate the pictures this morning. It is 5:26. It's also that time of the morning for Roll Call. You're supposed to do that with me.
1: Oh, yeah. Roll Call.
0: It sounds pathetic when I do it. Roll Call. That's where the phones are open now. And we want to know who you are, where you are, and go ahead and drop a little positivity on us this morning. Let's see. Terry with a T said, Rich, I know you'll love this one. I heard Red Baron Pizza is offering a pizza kid to make candy corn pizza.
1: Pizza kit.
0: I'm sure that's what he meant. Yeah,
1: because I did that story yesterday on my show. Yeah, it comes with a packet of candy corn that you put on top.
0: Oh, okay.
1: I think it's a frozen pizza.
0: Okay. I can't do that. But thank you, Terry. I really appreciate it. I-105. Hi, who's this? Where are you calling from?
2: This is Shed Builder John. We're just getting into Schaeferstown, heading to work.
0: Shed Builder John. So great to hear your voice, man. Tell me something positive you got shaking out this weekend.
2: We want to go do some archery hunting this weekend.
0: Oh, yeah. Somebody called about that yesterday, too.
2: Yeah, that opens up tomorrow. And then Sunday, we're just probably going to relax.
0: Okay. Well, I guess I'll
2: skip Fall Fest for this year.
0: Yeah, well, it's going to be a much well-deserved rest, I'm sure, John. And we appreciate you calling in this morning. Have a great one, and I hope you get something this weekend when you're out there doing your archery thing.
2: I appreciate you guys.
0: All right,
1: Thank you.
0: Take care. Bye-bye. I-105. Hi, who's this? Where are you calling from?
3: Good morning, Rich and Casey. It's Aaron Finfrock.
0: Aaron Finfrock, do tell. Something positive you got going on this weekend.
3: Well, I'm heading to work right now in Honeybrook. But today after work, I'm heading to Lewis, Delaware with my husband and my parents. My husband's birthday is on Tuesday, so we're taking a long weekend.
1: Oh, nice.
3: Tonight until Wednesday to celebrate his birthday.
0: Yeah, it sounds like a great time. Well, celebrate well. I'm sure you will. And thanks for checking in. Drive safe out there. And you know we appreciate you, Aaron. I-105. Hi, who's this? Where are you calling from?
4: Oh, it's Bloom and Tammy. How are you guys?
0: Bloom and Tammy. Oh, my goodness. So great to hear your voice this morning. Tell me something. Go ahead.
4: Well, I'm actually working this weekend because it's homecoming for after-air school. So I'll be working, but my granddaughter is having their birthday party, and I just wanted to wish her a happy birthday, and I wanted to let you guys know that my daughter went to Vegas with her fiance, got married.
1: Oh, my gosh.
0: Is that a good thing?
4: Yeah, absolutely. Yeah, we couldn't wait. She didn't tell anybody. It was a surprise, but it was a fabulous one, and we're so happy, and we welcome with Oakham Harvey. He's a great guy. He treats her like gold.
1: Good.
0: That's great news. Well, listen, happy birthday to your granddaughter, and I'm sorry you got to work this weekend, but I know you love what you do, and thank you so much for checking in this morning, Tammy.
4: Absolutely. Love you guys.
0: Right.
4: Have a great weekend.
0: We love you, too. Bye-bye. All right. I-105. Hi. Who's this? Where are you calling from?
5: Educated Sam.
0: Do tell. Something positive you got going on this weekend.
5: Well, some people might not think it's positive, but I am working. It's at the winery at Maple Lawn Winery. So come out and see me.
0: All right. There you go.
5: Sunday when everybody's at Fall Fest.
0: And do you want to say anything to Casey before I move to the next line?
5: Hi, Casey.
1: Hi, Educator Sam.
0: You know we appreciate you, Sam. Wow. I-105. Hi, who's this?
6: Good morning, Rich and Casey. Love you guys. It's Ken and Candy.
0: Ken and Candy, it's great to hear from you this morning, Ken. Tell me something positive that you and Candy have going on this weekend.
6: Well, tonight my lovely wife is going to make a baked chicken dinner for my grandson, and my great-grandson is coming over, the one that is named after me. And I'm so proud. I'm such a wonderful, wonderful family. I must say, while I have you on the phone, please, I feel so honored that you guys picked line two and was talking to Dolores from Texas. I'm also a Vietnam vet. I'm 80 years old, still working. And it made me feel so good that guys seemed like you really had all these marbles together.
0: He sure did, and we know you do too, Ken. So thank you, and thank you for your service. We appreciate you, and have a wonderful weekend.
6: You too. Thank you again. Thank you.
1: Thanks.
0: All right. Take care. There you go. That's Ken and Candy this morning. Thank you, everybody. We greatly appreciate each and every one of you. And stick around. We got your 60-second stand-up coming up. Casey's going to prime the pump.
1: Mm-hmm.
0: And Zach John King with his song Get to Drinkin' is on the way as well at I-105.
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0: All right, it's 5:33. It is Rich and Casey, and quite a few people checking in via the text club. Let's see. We've got Brian Sigmund checking in this morning. You know, it was his birthday yesterday. I don't know if you remember that. 57 years old, so happy day after birthday, Brian, and thanks for checking in. He says they're going to church on Sunday and tonight going to dinner at a restaurant, celebrate his wife and his birthday.
1: Oh, both of them.
0: Christina Eichert checking in this morning. She says she'll be cooking for her niece's birthday party tomorrow, Sunday. She said, I want to do some hard work. So have a great day and a happy weekend. Your neighbor, Ernie Dunkelberger, checking in. He said karate class Saturday morning and then a celebration of life for his cousin. He said, wishing you both a great weekend and lots of fun at Fall Fest. Denise from Narbonne checking in. She said, going to New Holland Fair today and then just going to relax by the campfire with family and friends. Jesse from Conowingo, he said, happy Friday. Hopes everybody has a great day and a great weekend. Selfless, tattooless, award-winning Zach checking in just to say hi. You never heard that version of Waylon and Willie with Good Hearted Woman. He says he loved it. And let's see, Danette Sigmund, we know what she's doing. Thanks to Brian. Bob in Downingtown said, good morning, Rich and Casey. Busy weekend umpiring softball, then going to the New Holland Fair. Kelly says, my high school senior is in his homecoming court. So we'll be at the game to see if he wins king. At this weekend, she said, my husband is helping with the food service at the PGA Champions Tour event in Lehigh Valley. So we got some tickets to go to the PGA Tour tomorrow. Hoping for beautiful weather. Yeah, you and me both.
1: Me too, yeah.
0: And Shipper Donna checking in. just to say hi. She said, I got goosebumps when Ken and Candy, Ken of Ken and Candy, called and said he was in Vietnam. He said, what if they were both in the same unit, him and Dolores, who called in earlier this morning?
1: That would have been cool.
0: Yeah, he just...
1: we would have been like the people that connected them again.
0: I know. I don't think they were in the same unit, but Donna wants to say thank you for your service, Ken, and you too, Dolores. Thank you guys so much. Vietnam vets. 5:36, Casey primes the pump in mere moments. Zach John King is going to be on your radio singing. And here is your 60-second stand-up. It's Mark Norman talking about being a janitor at I-105.
11: I used to work as a janitor. That was a rough gig. Mopping floors, cleaning bathrooms. I worked at this swanky law office in Midtown. Nobody looked me in the eye. Nobody talked to me. I remember one day I was mopping the floor, and a businessman slipped. And he goes, the floor is wet. You got to put a sign down. I'm like, I'm mopping in front of you. I am the sign. You know the little guy on the sign doing this? That's me, but in 3D. Oh, boy. The worst part was that my boss chewed me out after. He's like, come on, Mark, you're embarrassing me out there. I'm like, you're embarrassed? I went to college. Let me have this one. You know, then he'd say stuff to me like, hey, would you learn how to mop? I don't know, Fantasia?

0: 105 WIOV. That is Zach John King. The song is Get to Drinkin'. It is Rich and Casey. 5:40, 20 minutes ahead of 6 o'clock. And, of course, Fall Fest is happening Sunday. A lot of folks are making plans to get out there. You and I, Casey, we are going to be broadcasting right there when you come in the gate.
1: Mm-hmm.
0: So when you come in the gate, you'll see us just to your right. All right? Just to your right.
1: So we're at the same place we were last year.
0: And we are making a request. A request is, if you walk by us, make sure and wave.
1: Yeah, please.
0: Yeah, just say, yo, Rich.
1: Yeah, something. Because I know when people come in that door, they are rushing to get their seats. So we're not saying stop and chat. Just a simple, hey.
0: Just say, yo, gotta go. Yeah. But hey.
1: But yeah, that's what we'd like.
0: We'll be broadcasting from the CJ's Tire and Auto Broadcast booth. And we'll be out there till 11 a.m. There's going to be a lot of opportunities for folks to get upgraded seats to the VIP area.
1: A lot of chances.
0: So make sure you're tuned in on Sunday morning. I think we start our broadcast at 6 a.m.
1: Mm-hmm.
0: And I should know that, shouldn't I?
1: Yeah.
0: So we'll be doing a 5-hour broadcast out there, but we will be giving all this information as it goes along. I know Alex Harley is going to be doing the stage up until that time. So if you can't listen to the broadcast when you're, you know, in the venue, you can hear Alex guide you to wherever you need to go. And then you and I and Alex will take over all those duties as the afternoon goes along. Very, very excited about this event. Almost as excited as I am about Casey priming the pump. Ladies and gentlemen, please welcome Casey Allen to prime the pump for dad jokes.
1: So why didn't the skeleton go trick-or-treating?
0: I don't know, Casey. Why didn't the skeleton go trick-or-treating?
1: Because he had no body to go with.
0: That's good.
1: Yay.
0: I thought you were going to say something about guts, but you didn't. You said something about no body. That's great. Right. I loved it. Studio audience, what'd you think?
1: Thank you so much.
0: Everybody loved it. Stick around. I can only hope that the dad jokes I prepared for you this morning are half as good as that. We have celebrity birthdays up next, too, at I-105.
2: 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Oh. 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
4: Lancaster County trying to clear that accident East Lampeter Township on 462 at the old Philadelphia Pike Route 340. No delays on 222, 283, or 30. We're looking good 501 and 441. Berks County, 176. 12, 222, and 73, all looking good. I-78, no delays. Lebanon County's quiet. We're in good shape on the turnpike. John Wilspach, right now traffic.
5: 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New Holland.
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0: I-105, it is 5:45, 15 minutes ahead of 6 o'clock. And good morning, Barry from Pine Grove. Barry said, good morning, Rich and Casey. Great show every morning with you guys. Thank you. I appreciate that. Says he wants to tell everybody to have a great day and be safe this weekend. The opening archery season for the state of Pennsylvania is happening. Want to let all the hunters out there to know to be safe and have a great time and make some memories. So thank you, Barry. Yeah, we had Dakota from Denver. He's excited about hunting, and quite a few people have been checking in. So thank you, everybody. Christine Spence says her husband and her are going to be attending opening day for the Hershey Bears and then off to Fall Fest on Sunday. Thank you, Christine. We look forward to seeing you out there. And Doug the Flooring Guy said working on Saturday, then Sunday, finishing up decorating the outside of our home for Halloween. Said Wendy, the hot dog princess, is known as the Halloween queen of Schaeferstown.
1: I'm sure she was the Halloween queen here.
0: Yeah, she was. Elaborate display. So come out and see it. Thanks, Doug. Appreciate you, and I appreciate Wendy as well very, very much. It's 5:46. It's also that time of the morning for celebrity birthdays. Casey Allen, what do you have for
1: us? I lost them. Where'd they go? Oh, here they are. All right. Efren Ramirez is 53. He's Pedro in Napoleon Dynamite. Tiffany turns 55 today. Kelly Ripa is 56. Lorraine Bracco from The Sopranos is 72. Sting turned 75. Avery Brooks from Star Trek Deep Space Nine, 78 today. Don McLean turns 81. Now, we're not going to be here tomorrow, but I wanted to let you know, tomorrow, Chubby Checker is going to turn 85 years old.
0: Wow, he's local, too, isn't he?
1: Is he?
0: I think he lives in the Philadelphia area.
1: Yeah. And on Sunday, Heidi Newfield turns 56.
0: All right. Celebrities no longer with us who would be celebrating today. Johnny Cochran. If it doesn't fit, you must acquit. Famous lawyer on the O.J. Simpson trial. And, of course, he was famous for other stuff, too. If he was still alive, he would be 89 years old. George McFarlane, otherwise known as Spanky, the leader of the Little Rascals. He was the big guy. If he was still alive, he'd be 98 years old. And Groucho Marx, if he was still alive, he'd be 136 years old. Bud Abbott, the straight guy in Abbott and Costello, if he was still alive, Casey, he'd be 131 years old. And the Mahatma Gandhi, if he was still alive, wow, how old do you think he'd be?
1: I have no clue.
0: I'm just stalling for time while I calculate in my head. Oh. He'd be 157
1: All right.
0: years old. There you go, folks. That's your celebrity birthdays. 5:48. You about ready?
1: I'm ready.
0: All right. It's that time of the morning, ladies and gentlemen, for Dead Jokes. Remember, we know they're not that funny. But Casey Allen's pretty funny. Are you ready?
1: I think so.
0: All right. Have I asked you that enough? While I get my stuff together over here. I booked a hotel room the other day, and I walked in my room, and there were yams everywhere.
1: Yams?
0: Yeah, yams on the bed, yams on the table, yams in the bathroom. So I went down to the lobby to complain. The hotel guy said, those aren't yams. Those are sweet potatoes.
1: Oh, man.
0: They're sweet at
1: that. Yeah, I got it.
0: A hotel. Why did the apple join the gym?
1: I don't know. Why did the apple join the gym?
0: He wanted to work on its core. Did you know that milk is the fastest liquid on Earth?
1: No, I did not know that liquid is the fastest. No, wait.
0: Fastest.
1: No, milk is the fastest, not liquid is the fastest. I'm so confused.
0: Let me start over.
1: Please do.
0: Did you know that milk is the fastest liquid on Earth?
1: No, I didn't know that milk was the fastest liquid on Earth.
0: Yeah, it's pasteurized before you even see it. Why do graveyards have fences?
1: I don't know. Why do graveyards have fences?
0: Because people are dying to get in. I swapped all the labels on my wife's spice rack. I'm not in trouble yet, but the time is cumin.
1: I just bought cumin yesterday.
0: Did you?
1: Yeah.
0: Sadly, Mrs. Coffee is filing for divorce from Mr. Coffee.
1: Oh.
0: Yeah, no one knows why, but apparently she did have grounds. What do you call an undercover shoe?
1: I don't know. What do you call an undercover shoe?
0: A sneaker.
1: Oh.
0: So my grandma showed me the grape vineyard she used to work at when she was a child. And I got to tell you, it was beautiful to see her smile when she said it was her old stomping grounds. Nah, nah, nah, nah. What do you call a teacher who never farts in public?
1: I don't know. What do you call a teacher that never farts in public?
0: A private tutor. What sound does a witch's vehicle make when she revs it up?
1: I don't know. What sound does a witch's vehicle make when she revs it up?
0: Broom, broom, broom.
1: Oh, cute one.
0: Hey, if you're going to bring your mule into the country, you better provide donkey mentation for it. What did the mama cow say to the baby cow when it was time for bed?
1: I don't know. What did the mama cow say to the baby cow when it was time for bed?
0: It's past your bedtime.
1: It's past your bedtime.
0: Pasture.
1: Oh, pasture.
0: Pasture. Bedtime.
1: Yeah. Nah.
0: How does a hamburger maker introduce his spouse?
1: I don't know. How does a hamburger maker introduce his spouse?
0: Meet Patty. What's the best place to find a wedding DJ?
1: I don't know. What's the best place?
0: Yeah. Where's the best place?
1: Where? Where's the best place to find a DJ wedding? No. Where's the best place to find a wedding DJ?
0: Well, the wedding would be one place. The other place would be Wikipedia. I woke up from a dream last night that a female horse charged at me.
1: Oh.
0: What a nightmare. I just found out my new neighbor is European. He's having a meter sale this weekend.
1: A what sale? A meter.
0: A meter sale.
1: What's that mean?
0: He's European. He's not having a yard sale. He's having...
1: Oh, a meter. I thought it was going to be something about European in my yard.
0: No. Always going straight to the toilet. Straight to the toilet. Let's go to the litter box. What time is it in the dirty litter box?
1: I don't know. What time is it in the dirty litter box?
0: 2:30.
1: 2:30.
0: So after my dad died, I visited his favorite park to scatter his remains. And just as I started, a park ranger came running towards me screaming, "Stop! You can't do that here." I said, "Why not?" She said, "You got to at least cremate him first."
1: Oh my gosh, that's awful. That's
0: my dad would laugh at that.
1: Funny.
0: What would you call looking at a donkey through a telescope?
1: I don't know. What would you call looking at a donkey through a telescope?
0: Astronomy. What do Caribbeans do when they hook up?
1: Hook up to what?
0: Each other.
1: Oh. Okay, what's the question?
0: Sorry, I got to pause. I have to think about them hooking up. What do Caribbeans do when they hook up?
1: I don't know. What do Caribbeans do when they hook up?
0: They Jamaican out.
1: Hook up to what?
0: Each other. They hook up to each other, Casey. Sad news.
1: Oh.
0: Yeah. I don't know if you know this, but I have a girlfriend. Her name's Lorraine. And I had to break up with her.
1: Why?
0: I was seeing another girl named Claire Lee. But the good news is that I can see Claire Lee now that Lorraine is gone.
1: Dang it.
0: I can see Claire Lee now that Lorraine is gone. What was the last thing Grandpa said before he kicked the bucket?
1: I don't know. What was the last thing Grandpa said before he kicked the bucket?
0: Let's see how far I can kick this bucket.
1: That's awful.
0: I'll never forget Grandpa's last words before he died. He said, quit shaking that damn ladder.
1: My word.
0: What was the hobo doing when he went number two in an abandoned Japanese compact car?
1: That's too long. What? What did who do? Grandpa. Wait. That's Grandpa from another joke.
0: What was the hobo? What was the hobo doing?
1: I don't know. What was the hobo doing?
0: When he went number two. In an abandoned Japanese compact car.
1: In an abandoned Japanese compact car.
0: He was doing his civic duty. Who investigates toilet crimes?
1: I don't know who investigates toilet crimes.
0: The police. It's their duty. The policeman was able to track down the suspect who was suffering from diarrhea. When commended, he modestly...
1: When commended?
0: Yeah, he was commended.
1: Okay.
0: The policeman who was able to track down the suspect who was suffering from diarrhea, when he was commended, he modestly replied, it was all in the line of duty. What do you call a tax on imported cow manure?
1: I don't know. What do you call tax on imported cow manure?
0: Duty.
1: You like saying duty, don't you?
0: Yeah. The second floor bathroom was closed for service today.
1: Oh, no.
0: Yeah, now the first floor bathroom has double duty. What did the famous cowboy say to the turd?
1: I don't know. What did the famous cowboy say to the turd?
0: Howdy doody.
1: That's wrong.
0: Knock, knock.
1: Oh, who's there?
0: Europe.
1: Who?
0: Knock, knock.
1: Who's there?
0: I eat mop. Well, ladies and gentlemen, there you go. Those are your dad jokes for this Friday, October 2nd, the year 2026.
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4: Lancaster County trying to clear that accident in East Lampeter Township on 462 at the old Philadelphia Pike Route 340. No delays on 222, 283, or 30. We're looking good, 501 and 441. Berks County, 176, 12, 222, and 73. All looking good, I-78, no delays. Lebanon County's quiet. We're in good shape on the turnpike. Joe Wilspach, right now traffic.
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0: All right, it's 6:01. This is WIOV FM, WIOV HD1, Ephrata, Lancaster, Reading. It's that time of the morning. I drop down to one knee. I gently press the key fob to the radio station into the hand of Casey Allen. I look her in the eye and say, hey, you, Casey Allen.
1: Hey, what?
0: What are you playing?
1: Well, we already established that Heidi Newfield is turning 56 on Sunday. So how about poor me?
0: Poor me. 56. Mm-hmm. She's 1 year younger than Brian Sigmund, who celebrated his 57th birthday yesterday.
1: Okay.
0: Here is Trick Pony. It's Casey's Choice. I want to find.

0: 105 WIOB. That's Trick Pony with Poor Me. That's Casey's Choice this morning.
1: That got me going.
0: Yeah, got a lot of people going. I'm sure there were people just wriggling around in the front seat of their car, moving like they had to poop, but they didn't. They were too busy rocking out to Trick Pony. It is that time of the morning. We got this other show that we've got to go do. We can't get to it, Casey Allen, until you say the magic words.
1: Hasta luego.
2: Get it in.
0: And welcome to the other show.
1: All we're
0: about
1: the above.
0: To go. Yes. Sorry, I hit that button too soon. Casey, what you got?
1: 40-year-old Maya Pack of Philadelphia was indicted last year, accused of voting more than once in the 2024 presidential election. She voted in person at an early voting location in New Jersey, October 26th, then again on November 5th, went to a polling place in Philadelphia County and cast another ballot. She pleaded guilty just this past June, was sentenced Thursday by U.S. District Judge Joshua Wolfson. Pack was sentenced to 3 years of probation and 75 hours of community service.
0: All right. Thank you, Casey. News from the world of country. Thomas Rhett and Jordan Davis up next. I-105.
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5: Now, New Holland Toyota traffic on I-105.
6: Lancaster County trying to clear that accident east Lampeter Township on 462 at the old Philadelphia Pike Route 340. No delays on 222, 283, or 30. We're looking good 501 and 441. Berks County, 176, 12, 222, and 73. All looking good. I-78, no delays. Lebanon County's quiet. We're in good shape on the turnpike. Joe Wilspach, right now traffic.
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0: I-105-WIOV. That's Thomas Rhett and Jordan Davis. The song is Ain't a Bad Life. It's 11 minutes after 6 o'clock. It is the Rich and Casey Show here on the cusp of Fall Fest happening Sunday. What a lineup. What a day. We cannot wait to see you out there. If you have not got your tickets yet, WIOV.com. We are 48 hours from now. You and I, Casey Allen, are going to be sitting behind microphones out there at Overlook Community Campus.
1: Yep.
0: Right next to each other.
1: Yep.
0: All bundled up.
1: Instead of across.
0: That's right. We'll be next to each other instead of across from each other. Mm-hmm. And we'll be anticipating the arrival of everybody who's excited for a great day of music. So can't wait. It's 12 after 6. It's also that time of the morning for some news from the world of country. I don't know how many people listening would remember Temple of the Dog. It was a project that in the early 90s, and they had a song called Hunger Strike. And
1: oh, that was the name of a group?
0: Yes.
1: Oh.
0: Yes, Temple of the Dog. And it was sung by two of the best rock singers of all time, Eddie Vedder and Chris Cornell.
1: Oh, okay. I know those names.
0: Eddie Vedder from Pearl Jam, Chris Cornell from Soundgarden. Well, recently, Steven Wilson Jr. was playing at the Ohana Festival, and Eddie Vedder surprised everyone by showing up and teaming up with Steven Wilson Jr. to sing the song. So it was so good, as a matter of fact, that Vicki Cornell, who is Chris Cornell's widow, thanked both artists for honoring his voice, artistry, and the spirit of the band.
1: Kacey Musgraves is currently on her Middle of Nowhere tour, and she gave fans in Nashville a surprise when she brought out Ronnie Dunn for a performance of Neon Moon. But the real crowd pleaser was Kacey's outfit, because she dressed just like him. She had a wig, fake mustache, sunglasses, tattoos, blue jeans, and a big belt buckle.
0: I saw the video, and
1: is it funny or is
0: it? Yeah, it's kind of funny.
1: Odd.
0: Yeah, but she looks completely different. And it's pretty good.
1: Okay.
0: It's not that.

0: he didn't know that she was dressed up that way because they did some behind the scenes stuff before it started, but I thought it was kind of cool. Luke Grimes stars in Marshals on CBS and was recently asked who his dream guest star would be. And right away, he said Chris Stapleton. Luke said that Chris would make a really good bad guy and invited him to join the CBS series in the future. And it wouldn't be Chris's first TV acting role, though. He had an uncredited cameo as a wildling in Game of Thrones back in 2019. Yeah, it was a group of people. It would take forever for me to explain. And it makes my head hurt to think about it.
1: Okay, yeah.
0: But there you go. That's some news from the world of country coming up next. Stay close. Luke Bryan, I want.
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0: 105 WIOV. That's Luke Bryan and Country Girl. Shake It For Me. 620. It's Rich and Casey. It is Friday. Very excited. Fall Fest right around the corner. So everybody, buckle up for a fantastic show on Sunday. Tickets still available. $25. You can get them at WIOV.com. I also wanted to throw this out this morning. Be careful on the roads. I know coming in early this morning, I'm seeing more casualties of rutting season.
1: Oh, me too.
0: As that's starting to get underway with the deer. Yeah. So, and you know, they're jumping out there on the road and they're kind of standing off the side of the road. And I blazed right by one this morning. I thought, what are you doing? What are you doing? And of course, they had that dumb look in their eye that just says, I'm thinking about crossing the road. And I'm like, don't do it, don't do it, don't do it.
1: Not now.
0: But unfortunately, several have made that mistake, and you don't want to hit one.
1: No.
0: So please do be careful.
1: For a lot of reasons.
0: Here is something kind of crazy. I don't know if you know this or not, but according to a 1902 edition of a Sears catalog,
1: okay,
0: you could once order dynamite
1: from Sears.
0: You could go to the Sears catalog in 1902 and order dynamite. It was advertised as dynamite to be used as a tool for removing tree stumps. They claimed it would be excellent. The listing adds, to those who are not familiar with handling dynamite, we will, on application, mail a booklet giving full information.
1: A how-to.
0: Yeah, but a guy like me that doesn't read those things. I know what I'm doing. Just bring me that book of matches. We'll be fine.
1: Man.
0: That's kind of crazy.
1: Kinda.
0: But don't you think it might be a better idea if they would have allowed this to continue? I mean, seriously. The people that are going to blow themselves up are going to blow themselves up.
1: Yeah, but I mean, don't you think shipping it and all that stuff, I mean, the way they throw things now.
0: Well, that's
1: can
0: true.
1: You imagine, you know, your Amazon driver just tossing it on your front porch?
0: Throws it on your front. Boom. Yeah. Maybe I won't throw the next box. Oh. I thought it was cat litter. 623.
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3: Accident-free in Lancaster County. No delays on 30, 283, or 222. 272 and 501 are in good shape. Looking good, 441 just getting busier through Marietta. No issues on the turnpike. Berks County, 176 and 12 are moving well. Got an accident just reported on the West Shore Bypass. That's going to be eastbound 422 right before Penn Avenue. Already backing up close to the 12-222 split. John Will Spock, right now traffic.
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0: Say so.
1: I-105 WIOV, that's Dan and Shay. Say so, 6:30, straight down Rich and Casey. And if you're just waking up this morning going, hey, wait, how did the Phillies do last night? Well, you remember last year?
2: Yeah.
1: You remember the year before? You remember the year before? You remember the year before? Yeah, yeah. The bats
2: kinda
1: were
2: like
1: dead.
2: That.
1: And once again, the inconsistencies of this team, which we are saddled with, some pretty big contracts with some of the main staff for the next few years. It's going to be tough. This team needs something, but they didn't have it again last night. So once again, facing a long, cold winter, and hopefully next year we'll do better. But if you keep score of this kind of thing, you know, they brought in the ABS this year. That's the computerized strike zone.
2: Oh.
1: And 5,686 balls and strikes were questioned and overturned this baseball season. It's only a matter of time, Casey, until they get rid of the behind the plate home umpire.
2: Okay, so the umpire calls something and then they go, I'm not sure that's right. So they watch it then and they determine that what he said was wrong?
1: Yeah, each team gets two challenges and they tap their helmet or their hat. The pitcher can challenge, catcher can challenge as well.
2: Wow.
1: But yeah, that's how many calls were overturned this year. That's a lot.
2: That is a lot. It makes you wonder about all the other years in the past.
1: So a computerized strike zone is probably on the agenda. Not next year, but maybe sometime in the next 5 years or so. They will eliminate the home plate umpire. 6:32, 28 minutes ahead of 7. Do have a what the what on the way. Also, Casey's e-buzz. What you got?
2: I've got a story about who has new Nike shoes in their name. Also, Halle Berry. Did you see that story?
1: Mm-hmm.
2: That's kind of upsetting, I think. So it's an upsetting story about Halle Berry, and I have an update on golfer Phil Mickelson.
1: All right. Fall Fest is Sunday. One of the artists that's going to be playing is a guy named Josh Ross, and he's going to be playing on your radio here in about 90 seconds. I-105.
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0: I-105 WIOV. That's Josh Ross. He'll be playing Sunday. You do not want to miss it. 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Right now, it is 6:38. It's that time of the morning for Casey's E-Buzz.
1: 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Halle Berry facing allegations. Last Saturday, she jumped on her 12-year-old son, who was playing with a VR headset, and choked him while shouting, "Who is dominant now? Who is dominant?" This is according to her ex, Oliver Martinez, who was contacted by the boy, his name is Maceo, to come and pick him up. He also alleges there have been other circumstances of physical and verbal abuse from Haley towards their son. WNBA star Caitlin Clark has her own Nike shoes. A spokesperson for Jim Carrey has confirmed that he married his longtime girlfriend, Min Ah. And a golfer, Phil Mickelson, has entered and left an addiction treatment center to address family trauma and addiction amid ongoing gambling issues and recent sexual misconduct allegations. And there's your E-Buzz on I-105.
0: Thank you, Casey. What the What on the way, as well as Luke Combs next, I-105.
2: New Holland Toyota traffic on I-105.
3: Let's start in Berks County dealing with this accident eastbound on the West Shore Bypass. That's 422 eastbound. Right before Penn Avenue, just after Buttonwood Street, you've got backlogs to the 12-222 split there on the eastbound side. No issues on 61 or 183. 78's looking good. Lancaster County, no issues on 283, 222, or 30. 501 and 441 are getting heavier, but no problems. John Will Spock, right now traffic.
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15: 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I-105. WIOV.

0: I-105-WIOV. That's Luke Combs. Rethink some things. 6:45, 15 minutes ahead of 7 o'clock. It is the Rich and Casey Show. And I got to say, this next story is maybe not as quirky as some of the ones that we've done in the past, but I found it kind of interesting. So
1: okay.
0: I'll go ahead and tell it, and maybe at the end of it, you'll find yourself saying those three words.
2: What the what?
0: What the what? It's a story that comes to us via Golden, Colorado. That's where they make the Coors beers.
1: Oh, okay.
0: Taylor Foley recently discovered that her pet, which is a Costa Rican zebra tarantula. She thought was
1: That's
0: a female.
1: Her pet?
0: It's her pet, yeah. Osmodeus is the name of the tarantula. She found out that it's not a female. It's actually a male after a mature molt. And that's when when they molt like that, they grow an organ. And they also grab some. They get these things on their front legs like hooks, so that they can grab onto the female.
1: Really?
0: Yeah. So anyways.
1: I'm really grossed out right now.
0: Well, the tarantulas have significantly shorter lifespans and mature to fulfill a reproductive purpose. Right? So that's their purpose. And Foley wanted to help find him a mate. So she posted a personal ad on Reddit.
1: What?
0: Titled, "Seeking a Hot Spider Date Near Him." It quickly went viral. And thanks to the viral post, Osmodeus is heading to Broomfield, Colorado, to stay with a breeder and meet a potential female companion. If all goes well, the spider date could result in hundreds of baby tarantulas. Though Foley does acknowledge the slight risk that his female might eat him afterwards.
1: Oh, gosh.
0: That's what happens in the spider world.
1: Yeah. Either so they just went on Tinder and found somebody for
0: spider Tinder. Yes.
1: Yeah.
0: You have some nice hooks. Either way, this story did make me say those three words.
1: What the what?
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5: Lancaster County, no delays. 30, 283, and 222 are in good shape. 272 and 501 are getting busier. Still dealing with that accident. Berks County on the West Shore bypass prior to Penn Avenue. Backlogs area eastbound 422 all the way back to the 12, 222 split. Use some caution. No issues on 61. We're looking good on I-78. Lebanon County's quiet. John Wilspach, right now traffic.
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0: I-105 WIOV. Put your hands up. That's Jelly Roll. It is the Rich and Casey Show. Morgan Wallen right before that. I believe I was not in the studio during the playing of those songs. Oh, no, it's Blake Shelton right before that. I was down the hall.
1: You were down the hall visiting.
0: Yeah, I was on 96.1 SOX hanging out with Bobby D and Diane as they had me on the radio to talk about Fall Fest because, you know, a lot of their listeners love to go and enjoy a good day of some solid music. So just very grateful to them for, you know, just being a team player.
1: Right.
0: And inviting us on. They do every year. They invite us down. And I was just extremely grateful. I believe I'm going to be talking about the show on 105.7 The X. But a little later on. And then I think Wink 104. So I'm trying to do this in between songs because I want to get the word out. I mean, it's going to be a great time on Sunday. And yes, the weather, maybe it's there are iffy. Some light showers that come out during the day. But for the most part, we've dealt with that before when it comes to Fall Fest. We are going to have a great time and we'd love for you to come and join us. 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Right now it is WIOV FM, WIOV HD1, Ephrata, Lancaster, Reading, 7 o'clock. Casey, what you got?
1: Police in Lancaster are trying to find 37-year-old Joshua Reisinger, who reportedly posted derogatory and anti-Semitic signs on the property of an Orthodox Jewish synagogue and school in Lancaster Township. Now, one of the congregants went out and tried to remove the sign, and they saw Reisinger parked across the street at a stoplight, and he reportedly imitated a pistol using his fingers and pointed at this person taking down the sign, motioning like he was shooting. So as he drove away, this person was able to get the registration number off the car. And it was found out that other police agencies had previously investigated this guy for similar crimes. Police said he was staying at a Lancaster area hotel, but has since left and reportedly is believed to be homeless. Anyone with information on Reisinger's location is asked to contact the Lancaster Township Police.
0: All right. Thank you, Casey. 1 minute after 7 o'clock. Coming up, we have the final pair of tickets to give away for the Monster Truck Bash, the Fall Monster Truck Bash happening at the Buck tomorrow night. We have Morgan Wallen coming up next, I-105.
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4: Now, New Holland Toyota traffic on I-105.
5: Lancaster County, we're dealing with this accident in East Hempfield Township. That's Dutch Gold Drive at Roarstown Road 741. West Hempfield Township just getting word of a fender bender on Chickies Hill 441 there at Clinesville Road. That's going to be the Columbia side. We're looking good 30, 283, and 222. Berks County trying to clear that accident on the West Shore Bypass. It's 422 eastbound approaching Penn Avenue just after Buttonwood Street. You've got backlogs eastbound back through the 12-222 split. John Wilspach, right now traffic.
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0: 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Good morning to you and happy Friday.
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1: Casey gives me the nod like, okay, stop.
2: Okay, done.
1: And you didn't give me any time to really do a big wind-up on that. It's almost 10 minutes after 7 o'clock. Thank you, Chris from Lancaster, who just checked in. I was talking about the ABS system in baseball and how eventually they'll just phase out the home plate umpire. And he got back to us and said, I don't think they'll completely get rid of the umpire. He said, because they're going to need somebody in there to, you know, if there's a play at the plate. He said they'll probably do what they did at the Stormers game in the past, which is give the plate umpire an earpiece that basically has the ABS in their ear to tell them what to call. So, but that'll render them, you know, they'll be neutered at the plate outside of calling, you know.
2: They'll be neutered.
1: They won't be able to make calls, balls and strikes. They'll just be doing that. But thank you, Chris. I appreciate it. That makes a lot of sense. I wanted to ask you a question. Are you ready to do this live broadcast on Sunday? Casey Allen, are you ready?
2: Not yet.
1: Do you have any nerves about doing
2: it? Oh, I have nerves all the time about this. Yes.
1: We're going to be at the CJ's Tire and Automotive Broadcast booth. And we're going to be broadcasting live from 6 a.m. to 11 a.m. And it's very important that you listen on your way into Fall Fest, into the event, because we're going to have all kinds of information for you. The first thing that I want to let you know before any of that even happens is that if you're thinking about parking, the best place to go if you don't purchase on-site parking is Roots.
2: Right.
1: Roots is the place to go. Don't park at the Hawthorne Center.
2: Oh, no, because they'll tow your car.
1: 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CDL drivers or military veterans, just show your ID when you get there by 11:45 in the morning, and you'll have an opportunity there. You can win meet and greet passes by visiting the IBEW Local 743 tent by 11:45 to enter for that. You could win an autographed Fall Fest guitar that's signed by all the artists if you stop by the UA Local 520 Plumbers and Pipe Fitters tent. And you could do that by 4:30 in the afternoon. You can win a VIP seat upgrade from the Allied Milk Producers tent by 11:45. So there's a lot of ways that you can find yourself getting upgraded.
2: We'll keep reminding you of these as you're waiting to come in.
1: Yeah, so just listen to the broadcast on your way in to the event, and we'll definitely have all this information available. We're really excited about seeing you out there. You know, the weather forecast, it's not terrible. I mean, you know, there's going to be some stray showers throughout the day, but really just wear your poncho. As you said yesterday, make sure you do not bring an umbrella or a pop-up tent.
2: No, you can't bring anything like that.
1: Because, you know, they're considered obstructions. So,
2: right.
1: You will not be able to use that. But wear a poncho, and I believe there'll be some ponchos out there for sale.
2: I was wondering.
1: Yeah, if you forget yours, I think they're very low-priced ponchos, but okay. Keep it dry, you know, if you need them. I mean, this forecast keeps changing, so who knows? But again, there are plenty of tickets left for general admission. VIP is sold out, but you can get GA tickets. That's general admission for those behind the
2: Gaga
1: scenes.
2: Gaga tickets.
1: $25 Gaga tickets, yes. You can get those by going to WIOV.com. And don't forget, there'll be a Fall Fest commemorative t-shirt at the Fall Fest merchandise tent near the main entrance. And I got to tell you, they look sweet.
2: Oh, do they?
1: This year, yes. Absolutely. Very, very excited. So we'll see everybody out there at 7:14. Stick around. Jordan Davis coming up next.

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0: All right, 7:21. It is Rich and Casey, and of course, Fall Fest flashbacks, so many of them constantly running through the mind of Casey Allen every day. She thinks about you've been to every single one. So
2: I know.
0: If you sat down and were hypnotized, I bet they could draw every memory
2: you think
0: out of your brain. Yes. I think you have data overload in your brain.
2: That could be.
0: And it's just because you have so much on your plate every single day and every single year that accessing some of these memories can be difficult. So if I ask you, hey, remember last year when such and such, Dylan Scott did this, or you'll be like, no, I don't remember.
2: I don't.
0: But I bet if you really sat down and thought about it, you cleared some of that data out, you would remember. It's
2: you
0: like
2: think.
0: The very first one. Remember the very first one back in 1992?
2: I remember like two things.
0: What do you remember about
2: I
0: that?
2: I remember, what's his name? Who was our headliner?
0: Ricky Skaggs.
2: Ricky Skaggs singing and collecting money.
0: Okay.
2: And people putting money in a big barrel.
0: So he was wait a second. On, so he was on stage and he put out a tip barrel, so to speak.
2: Well, he put out a barrel because he was collecting money because he was like going on a mission trip or something. And it was very surprising. We had no idea that he was going to do that. So
0: what would you do in that scenario, though? You can't go up to him and go, hey, Ricky,
2: what the heck are you doing? No. And I remember that. And I also remember it was at Long's Park. And I remember standing on the side stage watching that. That's the two things I remember, him doing it and me standing watching.
0: Well, allow me to scan your mind for a minute, because I do remember you telling me the story about Taylor Swift and coming out to sing the national anthem.
2: That wasn't the first one.
0: No, I know. You've already told the story about the first one. So I was kind of moving.
2: I'm
0: doing is pulling memories out of your brain that were highlights.
2: Got it.
0: And Taylor Swift, of course, one of our big performers back in 2006, she was third on the bill. Phil Vassar was the headliner. But you introduced, now was this the national anthem or was this her performance in 2006 where you couldn't remember her name?
2: No, this was not then. This was back when we were at Long's Park.
0: Okay.
2: So I don't even know what year that was.
0: And
2: I know is she was 12.
0: What happened?
2: I was walking out on stage to announce that this little girl was coming out to sing the national anthem. And as I'm walking out, her mother was backstage. And as I walked past her mom, she was giving me feeding me information. And by feeding me the information, I forgot the kid's name. It was all very confusing.
0: So you know who she is now, though.
2: Yeah, I do. I think I'd recognize her, too.
0: If she walked out.
2: Yeah.
0: Yeah. I mean, there's so many great years, so many memories. And I know we talk to listeners all the time and say, hey, I was there the year Martina McBride was the headliner. I remember Toby headlining, or Kenny Chesney. Remember Kenny?
2: I do remember Kenny Chesney being there.
0: He was
2: He
0: was not a headliner.
2: Keith Urban is who I remember. I don't remember Kenny Chesney being there.
0: Yeah. Well, he was still wearing the starched Wranglers and the cowboy hat at the time. But yeah, Keith Urban played with Brad Paisley and Sarah Evans. What a lineup that was.
2: I just remember Brad Paisley and Keith Urban up on stage playing. But I remember I was walking out through the crowd. We were supposed to mingle. And I was trying to mingle, but yet I felt bad. People wanted to listen. They didn't want to talk to me.
0: Right. Going up, somebody's watching the stage, and you're like, hey.
2: Hi,
0: I'm Casey. I do the morning show. Yeah, there's a lot of great memories to be had, and I'm sure this year will be no different. Tyler Hubbard, Nate Smith, Josh Ross, Harper Grace, Trent Becker and the Collective, and, of course, Jillian Smith opening it all up. 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Stick around. 60 seconds stand-up coming up. Also, we have tickets for the Monster Truck Bash happening at the Buck tomorrow night. and Stella Lefty up next, I-105.
3: Now, New Holland Toyota traffic on I-105.
4: Lancaster County still dealing with the accident. Peckway Township, New Danville Pike at Stony Lane. 10 West Hempfield Township there on the Columbia side of Chickies Hill on 440. 1 at Clinesville Road off to the side. East Hempfield Township, they're clearing one on Roarstown Road 741 at Dutch Gold Drive. We're in good shape on 30. 501's running heavy at Valley Road. No issues on 222. Berks County, they cleared that one on the West Shore Bypass, heading down past Penn Avenue. 61 looks good, no delays, 78. John Wilspach, right now traffic.
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0: All right, it is 7:29. It's Rich and Casey. Can you imagine if this year Tyler Hubbard and Nate Smith put out like a barrel and asked everybody to throw money into it? Like Ricky Skaggs did back in the day.
2: It was terrible, I thought.
0: What did everybody else think? Did people come up to give him money?
2: Yeah.
0: And just to recap, we were talking about Ricky Skaggs, who played the very first Fall Fest. A great guy. In no way am I trying to say he's not. It's just kind of odd. Kind of odd that he put out a barrel for people to throw money into.
2: You know, like the big trash cans. That's what it was. And it was set out in front of the stage. And he talked about he was going on a mission trip. And he looked for people to donate, and yes, they came up and threw money in the barrel.
0: Wow. Love to talk to somebody who threw money into that barrel.
2: Yeah.
0: I'd actually like to see the financial disclosure.
2: Yeah.
0: And did you pay taxes on that? Well, no, I'm sorry. It was altruistic. But it would be crazy. I mean, how do you even stop something like that? Do you run out and you go, hey, no, there's none of that, Mr. Skaggs. It's not happening. But anyways, just another Fall Fest memory. I mean, you think about all the great performers that have played. Tammy Wynette played. Remember Tammy Wynette being here?
2: I do. I remember her. She was sick. She had to sit on a stool for the whole thing.
0: Trace Atkins, he wasn't feeling too well when he was here either.
2: He had just had an accident where he rolled off a tractor lawnmower or something.
0: Yeah, something like that. He had some issue with his back going on.
2: Back or leg, yeah.
0: Steel Magnolia. Remember, they broke up 3 days before Fall Fest.
2: That's right. And just she came.
0: Yeah.
2: Megan?
0: Yeah. Yeah, he went to rehab.
2: Right. And she was great.
0: Yeah, she was great. She did not go out into the merch area, which we are calling now the Fall Fest Artist Fan Zone, sponsored by American Music Theater. But we have some rumors going around that there will be quite a few performers stopping by.
2: So okay.
0: If you get a chance, do stop out this year. 7:32. Coming up, we are going to play for the Fall Monster Truck Bash happening at the Buck tomorrow. We've got a pair of tickets, and today there's only one category left out of the three we started with, and today it will be states that border the Atlantic Ocean. States that border the Atlantic Ocean. So I'm giving you a heads up. So maybe you
2: get
0: Google them.
2: Get out your maps.
0: Get out your map and give it a good study. Right now, it's your 60-second stand-up. Mark Norman talking about being a janitor at I-105.
11: I used to work as a janitor. That was a rough gig. Mopping floors, cleaning bathrooms. I worked at this swanky law office in Midtown. Nobody looked me in the eye. Nobody talked to me. I remember one day I was mopping the floor, and a businessman slipped. And he goes, "The floor is wet. You got to put a sign down." I'm like, "I'm mopping in front of you." "I am the sign. You know the little guy on the sign doing this? That's me, but in 3D. Oh, boy. The worst part was that my boss chewed me out after. He's like, "Come on, Mark, you're embarrassing me out there." I'm like, "You're embarrassed? I went to college. Let me have this one." You know, then he'd say stuff to me like, "Hey, would you learn how to mop?" I don't know, Fantasia?
3: Two voices, one mission. 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

0: 105 WIOV. That's Stella Lefty. The song is Boston. You know, I got some pretty good memories from Fall Fest too. This would be my 18th Fall Fest.
1: Okay.
0: As a member of the I-105 staff, my 20th overall. So I remember a lot of great Fall Fest. Some of the things that stick out for me though was the year that I got up and sang the national anthem, obviously, because I was nervous and I was thinking, you know, people screw this thing up all the time, you know, and it was a curveball that was thrown at me at the very last minute and said, hey, we don't have a singer. And I said, I don't sing, but I will do it. And just looking out over that crowd, I mean, I get goosebumps now of everybody standing and putting their hats over their hearts or their hands over their hearts. Jillian Smith is going to be singing. Harley Beth sang it a couple of years as well. So those kind of moments. And also Daryl Worley, when he played the last time, and I'm not sure whether it was 10 years ago, whatever, but he came out and did a big salute to first responders and the United States military. And man, I got to tell you, just as far as you can see when you're standing on that stage and you look out there, everybody was standing. And it was so quiet while he was doing his tribute. It's just a beautiful thing. So again, it's going to be a beautiful day. You know, maybe a stray shower or two, but listen, we're going to have a great time and we'd love to have you out there and join us. $25 tickets. 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KC Allen,
1: yes.
0: You know what time it is. It's that time of the morning for us to give away some stuff. Now, we're talking about all this good stuff that's happening on Sunday, but you know, Saturday at the Buck, they're having their Fall Monster Truck Bash. You're going to have the Tough Truck Challenge and, of course, Mini Monster Truck Series. And there'll be trucks there like Bounty Hunter, Scarlet Bandit, and Illuminator, and a free pit party from 4 to 6:30, and the engines are going to fire at 7 o'clock. So we need ourselves a player, someone who is geographically astute.
1: Right.
0: I might say. So Casey, I'm going to just take them in the order that they come in. I-105, hi, who's this? Where are you calling from?
2: Hi, this is Amanda calling from Lancaster.
0: Amanda Huggin Hole. Hi, Amanda. How are you?
2: I'm good. How are you?
0: I'm doing very, very well. How are you at geography?
2: I'm a teacher, so I'm decent.
0: Oh,
2: but
0: good. You're going to be fantastic. Besides that, nobody ever loses this contest. So the game is called 5 and 10, Amanda, and that's where I'll give you a category, and you have to give me 5 things in that category in 10 seconds. And the category today is states that border the Atlantic Ocean. All right, so that's the United States that border the Atlantic Ocean. I'm stalling while you gather those states in your mind. And here we go. Amanda, whenever you're ready, begin.
2: North Carolina, South Carolina, Maryland, New Jersey, and Massachusetts.
0: Yeah, how about that, ladies and gentlemen?
1: Really
0: good job. Way to go, Massachusetts. You know, I'm always fascinated. Yesterday we were talking about the Wizard of Oz, and what would be the first character from the Wizard of Oz that would come to mind?
2: Toto.
0: All right, number two?
2: Dorothy.
0: Yeah, just like that. But yesterday's winner went straight for Uncle Buck, which our Uncle Henry.
2: Oh, no.
1: Uncle Henry, yeah.
0: And I think he did Uncle the Flying Buck. Monkeys, too.
1: Yes, he did do the Flying Monkeys.
0: Yeah, that but it's funny. Not always the first ones I would think of. But and when you said Massachusetts, I was like, are you going to say Florida?
1: Florida. See, that's what I would have
0: said. That would have been
1: Florida.
0: The first one that I would have gone with. But fantastic job, Amanda. We're going to hook you up with some tickets. Can you hold on a sec?
2: Yes, no problem.
0: All right, awesome. It is 7:41, 19 ahead of 8, 7:50 positives coming up right around the corner, as well as Jason Aldean at I-105.
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4: Still trying to clear that fender bender, 441 Columbia side of Chickies Hill, but it's off to the side. Peckway Township accident, New Danville Pike at Stony Lane. East Hempfield Township. They're clearing the one on Roarstown Road, 741 at Dutch Gold Drive. Have an accident, Akron Borough, 7th Street. That's 272 at Fulton Street. 30 is in good shape, no delays, 283. Berks County moving well on the West Shore Bypass. Cleared that earlier accident, no issues, 78. John Wills, right now traffic.
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0: 101.5 WIOV. That's Jason Aldean. Don't tell on me. It is the Rich and Casey show. And it is 7:48, 12 minutes ahead of 8 o'clock. And a couple of things going on. Somebody just got in touch with us here. This is Noria. And Noria said, did you see Gypsy Rose Blanchard's daughter's father died mysteriously last night? I know Fran's a big follower of Gypsy Rose. Not because she's a big fan. She finds the whole thing fascinating. Gypsy Rose was imprisoned for killing her mom, and then she got out. And now she has this reality show going on. I hadn't seen that, Noria. I haven't taken in all the details, but you are right. Ken Erker, only 33 years old. So I guess we'll have to see what mystery is behind that.
1: So that's who was killed.
0: Her husband's. Yeah, her daughter's daddy. But I guess they were going to get married. They're on their way to getting married.
1: Wow.
0: Thank you for the heads up. Just a couple of random texts coming in here. Project manager Brian says, are you going to be selling tickets at the gate? Yes, we are for Fall Fest. You can get them at the gate, but you should know this. They're going to be $30 instead of $25.
1: Oh, okay.
0: It almost makes more sense, Brian, to just log on to the website when you're sitting in the parking lot and buy the tickets for $25 a piece. Yeah. And, you know, if you're going with somebody, save yourself $10. But I didn't tell you that little secret, but I'm going to tell it to you right now. So, yes, if you do want to wait to just buy them at the gate, sure. But we encourage you to buy them online ahead of time. Let's see. Brandon from Myerstown said the most positive thing this weekend for him and his wife is coming to Fall Fest. That's right, everybody. Let's hear you, studio audience. Let's see. A couple other people checking in. Shannon from New Holland said it's a beautiful day. Thanks for the memories. Kathy from the Dwarf says she was at that very first Fall Fest with her very young sons, and she remembers the mission barrels for Ricky Skaggs, as she has a heart for that. She let her seven-year-old put $5 in the barrel. That family time will live in my heart and mind forever. And to everybody going on Sunday, it's going to be a memorable day. You're absolutely right. Fall Fest is going to be fantastic this year. Guaranteed to create some memories. We've heard from people that have gotten engaged out there.
1: Oh, yeah.
0: People have met their significant others out there. You know, things happen at Fall
1: Births. We don't want to do that, I don't think, either.
0: You don't think anyone's ever gave birth out there?
1: I don't think so. Hmm. Not during Fall Fest.
0: Well, it'd be interesting to go back over the 34-year history and see. Maybe this will be the first year.
1: Maybe.
0: Listen, if you're on the cusp of giving birth, may I just recommend you go to WIOV.com. Get your tickets. You could be the very first person to ever have a child. At Fall Fest. 7:51, it's that time.
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5: Let's try to be positive.
0: Yeah, let's try to be positive. Just a couple of short stories of positivity that are floating around our world this morning. The first of which, check this out. Police in North Texas say a 37-year-old man found a bag stuffed with $128,514 in cash sitting on top of a Bank of America ATM back in August. There was also a smaller bag containing 19 checks. Now, there was information on one of the bags indicating that it could belong to Chick-fil-A. The guy took it to the nearby location. The manager said, nope, it's not ours. So the guy called the police. Investigators later determined that a Brinks technician, you know, one of those Briggs trucks, had serviced the ATM and was supposed to take the money, but accidentally left it by the machine.
1: How could you forget that?
0: I don't know. Maybe he got distracted.
1: Man.
0: Police said that every single dollar was accounted for, and the guy is asked to remain anonymous. The police chief said he just thought it's the right thing to do, and he doesn't think it goes beyond that. Wow. What a human being.
1: Yeah.
0: That's pretty crazy. An emu somehow ended up trapped in a canal in Arizona where Good Samaritans pulled the bird to safety before the police arrived. Officers then had the unusual task of wrestling this very uncooperative emu into the back of a police SUV, eventually getting it to an animal rescue facility.
1: Oh,
0: that's crazy.
1: Yeah.
0: And finally, Mexico's National Guard has debuted its tiny new recruit, Commando the Chihuahua. The pup was seen attending a training session in Mexico City last week, and it was even wearing a fitted tactical vest, goggles, and a tiny head-mounted camera. Commando was adopted 6 months ago. Mm. How about that?
1: That's amazing.
0: A little chihuahua.
1: Chihuahua.
0: And there you go, folks. Those are your 750 positives for this Friday, October 2nd, the year 2026.
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5: We've got a few accidents in Lancaster County, one in East Lampeter Township on Willow Road at the New Holland Pike, one in Effort at Township East Main Street, 322 there at Pleasant Valley Road. Got one in Akron Borough, 7th Street, that's 272 at Fulton Street. Still that one in Peckway Township, New Danville Pike at Stony Lane. 30 is in good shape, no delays on 283. Berks County moving well on 176 and 12. No problems on the West Shore Bypass. Looking good, 78. Chet Will Spock, right now traffic.
6: Where does a little bit of country mean a lot of savings? New Holland.
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0: I-105 WIOV. It is Rich and Casey, and that's Luke Bryan. She's country and she knows it. She's certified county line. That's right. Dawn in Parksburg is going camping this weekend.
1: Oh, fun.
0: Yeah, she said they do this annually at French Creek. Says really looking forward to spending time with our family. Here is somebody who said, my favorite memory is when my daughter won your Kids Idol contest and opened up Fall Fest at Long's Park with Martina McBride's Independence Day. That's great.
1: Who is it from?
0: Shannon from New Holland. She said Taylor Swift was there that day, though she didn't perform. She was signing things and taking pictures. My daughter still posts that picture that she took with her on her band page often. She said, I believe the headliner that year was Craig Morgan or Phil Vassar. Now, I know when Phil Vassar did it in 2006, headlined our event, Taylor was on that lineup. She was third on that lineup. I know you don't remember.
1: I remember her being there.
0: Do you?
1: Yeah.
0: Do you remember introducing her?
1: I didn't introduce her. They said, not that one again. Don't let her do it. I think Murph introduced her.
0: Oh, okay. Well, I've got some pictures, some great pictures of Taylor from that day. Here is Paul from Mannheim, hoping that Penn State pulls their heads out after last weekend and gets a win tonight at 8 o'clock. Karen from the Bucks says good morning. Her positive for the weekend is working Saturday and coming to Fall Fest on Sunday. She said she'll see us then. Yeah, stop by the table. We'll be doing the live broadcast from the CJ's Tire and Automotive table. I guess the booth. We'll call it a booth. We're not really in a booth. We're under a tent. But CJ's, thank you for your sponsorship. And yeah, stop by and say hi. And James LaFever. James, haven't heard from you in a while. He said something positive going on this weekend. He's supporting his wife and her support group who have lost babies as stillborns or miscarriages. They're doing a 1 mile walk and then they're gone to Fall Fest. He said, busy weekend, but totally worth it. James, stop by the table. Say hi. Gardener Rachel says she's a little late to this party, but her in-laws are coming in to spend the weekend
1: with them.
0: She didn't get to see them last year because their vacation was scheduled during the government shutdown. They're coming in from Southern California.
1: Oh, my goodness.
0: So there you go. And Juliana is the girl that won Kids Idol, and she says she loved Murph. Yeah, a lot of people love Murph. I mean, he was a lovable guy. We love Murph.
1: Mm-hmm.
0: And we miss him greatly, even though it's been 8.5 years. I don't think a day goes by that he doesn't pass through my mind in one way or another. So thank you for telling us about your daughter, Shannon, and bringing that memory up. We do appreciate it. It's 8:04. It's also that time of the morning, Casey Allen, for you.
1: Oh, well, I wanted to... And I don't want to say remind people, but today is the 20th anniversary of the West Nickel Mine school shooting. And that occurred at the little Amish one-room schoolhouse. And that was in Bart Township at Nickel Mines. It was when 32-year-old Charles Carl Roberts IV took hostages and he shot 10 girls, killing 6. 5 in the initial incident, but a 6th one came home from the hospital and did pass from her injuries just 2 years ago. The emphasis on forgiveness and reconciliation in the Amish community's response was a national story, and the West Nickel Mine School was demolished, and a new one-room schoolhouse, and they call it the New Hope School, was built at another location. This is the deadliest school shooting in Pennsylvania history.
0: All right. Thank you, Casey. It's 5 minutes after 8 o'clock. Thomas Rhett, Riley Green, up next, I-105.
2: Now, New Holland Toyota traffic on I-105.
3: Lancaster County of an accident, 30 eastbound as you head over to Mountville prior to Centerville Road. Expect some slow go past that. No delays on 283. Still that accident in Akron Borough on 7th Street. That's 272 at Fulton Street. Still the one in East St. Peter Township, New Holland Pike 23 at Willow Road. Disabled vehicle in Mannheim Township. Lidditz Pike Route 501 at Fordney Road. Berks County, we're in good shape on 176. 12, a little slow West Shore bypass eastbound down past Buttonwood Street and Penn Avenue. Watch your speed through there. Chow Will Spock, right now traffic.
4: Where does a little bit of country mean a lot of savings? New Holland.
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0: 105 WIOV, Thomas Rhett, Riley Green. Half of me wants a cold beer. The other half does too. 11 minutes after 8 o'clock, and Antoinette checking in this morning, and she sent a picture of Contray. Contray, an 8-year-old Thisbe, they named him inspired by I-105 Country. It's a kitty cat. It's a skitter scratch. It's okay. A skitty scat. Meow, meow.
1: What did you call it? A frisbee? A thisbee?
0: She said it's an 8-year-old Thisbee.
1: Thisbee.
0: B-E. Yeah, I don't know.
1: I don't know what that is.
0: It could be voice to text.
1: Well, I'm going to kind of Google it.
0: Can you Google that? Yeah, but its name is Contray.
1: Thisbee.
0: Kontray. That's the name of.
1: But wait, it's Thisbe.
0: Yes.
1: Thisbe.
0: Thisbe. You know what that is? It's an orange skitty scat. Anyways, thank you, Antoinette.
1: Yeah, I don't know. Thisbe, upon finding Pyramus dead, also killed herself. I'm not quite sure. That's what it says, Thisbe. Thisbe, upon finding Pyramus dead, also killed herself. The gods changed the color of the mulberry fruits to honor their forbidden love.
0: Okay.
1: I'm not sure.
0: I just see it's a little cat named Contray.
1: Okay.
0: So thank you. Appreciate it. That's her daughter's name. Antoinette said that's her daughter's name.
1: Her daughter's name is Thisbe.
0: Their 8-year-old daughter, Thisbe, named him by I-105 Country.
1: Got it.
0: So thank you, Antoinette.
1: Thisbe is the daughter's name. Okay.
0: Yes. I'm so sorry. It's a very unusual and beautiful name.
1: It is. I just didn't know what it was.
0: Well, neither did I.
1: It's Greek. It's Greek mythology, and that just shows how dumb we are.
0: All right. Antoinette, thank you for pointing out how dumb we are. Yes. Andy checking in this morning. She says she laughed out loud when we talked about the police wrestling an emu into the back of their SUV. Me too. Just the visual of that.
1: Yeah, that's
0: those
1: true.
0: Poor guys. I was watching a cop cam last night, you know, because that's what I do. I love to go to YouTube and watch cop cams. And they were trying to wrestle some criminal into the back of a car. And they were struggling with him. And immediately I thought, boy, if these guys had to go ahead and wrestle an emu, what are you going to do? You know, they're wrapping up this guy's legs. Yeah. And they got to put one of those spit caps on him.
1: But like an emu, where do you know where to grab,
0: I don't know. They're big and feisty.
1: Yeah.
0: But thanks for letting us know. Running Valerie's going to be working on Saturday, but going to Fall Fest on Sunday. And looking forward to seeing you out there, Valerie. It is 13 minutes after 8 o'clock. Morgan Wallen up next.
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0: 105 WIOV. Nate Smith, I guarantee you he's going to sing that one on Sunday. That's World on Fire. Again, we are just about 48 hours away. I mean, really, if you want to get specific, the national anthem happens at 11:50. It'll be Jillian Smith. And then at 12 noon, Trent Becker and the Collective are going to start the whole day off by melting your face. So hopefully we'll see you out there. Get out there early. Get a chance to find some ticket upgrades. We'll have a bunch of those going on as well. Right now, I wanted to throw this little public service announcement out.
1: Okay.
0: About Halloween. As we get closer, I know a lot of people are buying their chocolates and they're getting all ready. And, you know, some of you are going to eat half that before the big day comes. But don't leave it laying around, especially if you have a dog.
1: Oh, no.
0: Because no matter how much your dog begs for a bite of that chocolate, do not give it to him or her. Chocolate is dangerous for dogs. It contains a chemical which dogs cannot process very well, and the darker the chocolate, the more toxic it is. Even a small amount can cause vomiting, diarrhea, or worse, especially in smaller dogs. So if your dog ever gets into your candy stash, you got to call the vet right away. If you remember, this did happen to me a few years ago. Fran had gotten a big box of chocolate from work as a gift. And she had left it on where the TV stand is. And Turbo got up there, knocked it off, and there were 50 pieces in there to start with. And I don't know, there was like 6 pieces left after that. And, of course, we rushed both dogs to the vet. Dordor ended up having to stay the night. They both got their charcoal. And, you know, but it was a scary time. I almost lost both our dogs.
1: Oh, what happened to Tess twice?
0: Already?
1: Oh, yeah. Right after we got her, I made chocolate chip oatmeal, put it up on top of the oven after it was finished to cool, and she ate it. And then I made chocolate chip cookies. She ate a dozen.
0: Oh, my gosh.
1: Yeah, so we've been there twice. But the strange thing was, the very first time they told us to give her that syrup, Ipecac syrup or something.
0: I know what you're talking about.
1: And then she threw up. And then when it happened again, they said, we don't advise doing that anymore. So then we had to take her in, and she had to have her stomach pumped. Mm. And then, I don't know what it was, I don't remember, we had to take her in a third time, and that time, they did the charcoal thing.
0: Yeah, yeah. It's very dangerous. Your dog could actually die.
1: Oh, absolutely.
0: And luckily, Tess is a big girl, so,
1: yeah.
0: I mean, that probably helped to her advantage. But if you got a little dog and they get into the chocolate, you got to get them to the vet right away.
1: Absolutely.
0: Best bet is just be aware. Now that we've brought this up on the air, and keep that chocolate away from your dogs. This time, outside of Easter, I think are probably the worst times for dogs getting in the chocolate. Yeah. Christmas might be a runner-up in there.
1: And
0: as well.
1: Valentine's Day.
0: And Valentine's Day. Okay,
1: year-round. Easter.
0: Yeah. I mentioned Easter, so, you know. I don't know. I like to eat chocolate on 4th of July. Okay, that day, too. Well, then again, I also like the first day of summer. Yep, that day, too. Don't forget, remember the day Mount St. Helens blew its stack? May 18th? Yep, our day
1: St.
0: two.
1: St. Patty's Day.
0: Mother's Day. All
1: Father's
0: days.
1: Day.
0: 827, Rich and Casey.
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4: Now, New Holland Toyota traffic on I-105.
5: Lancaster County still dealing with the accident 30 eastbound, just after Mountville prior to Centerville Road. Backlogs now beyond Mountville, just beyond Hill Street. Expect a slow go there, 30 east, heading over to Centerville Road. East St. Peter Township, they're clearing the one on the New Holland Pike at Willow Road. Disabled vehicle, Mannheim Township, lit at Spike Route 501 at Fordney Road. In the Berks County, we're in good shape on 176, 12, and the West Shore Bypass. John Wills, right now traffic.
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0: I-105 WIOV, Corey Kent. The song is Empty Words, 8:38. It is Rich and Casey. And don't forget, tomorrow's National Boyfriend Day.
1: It is.
0: So if you've got a boyfriend, celebrate your boyfriend. And Sunday is Fall Fest. It's also National Cinnamon Bun Day.
1: Oh, it is.
0: Cinnamon buns. Yeah. You like cinnamon buns?
1: I do. I make them. And I had seen that. And I was considering making them. But I don't think I have time.
0: Yeah. You got Fall Fest. You got live broadcast.
1: I know.
0: Got to worry about. First thing in the morning, you have all those stage announcements, which I have not scripted anything for you. So that means that I'll be bringing you up cold.
1: Oh, that's. Don't ask me questions.
0: It's your favorite thing.
1: Just let me wave to the crowd and turn around and go, and you do it all.
0: if you turn around, you're going to have 10,000 people staring at your butt.
1: I'll remember that. I'll back off the stage.
0: It's also National Golf Lovers Day today and National Vodka Day.
1: No, that's Sunday.
0: Is that Sunday?
1: I think both of those.
0: Oh, well, either way. Get out there and celebrate.
1: We'll have cinnamon buns and vodka at Fall Fest.
0: Yeah. Well, I don't drink, so you'll be drinking twice as much as me. So maybe you won't mind being out there on stage.
1: Maybe I'll be nice and warm.
0: She'll crawl out on stage. I'll be like, hey, Casey, come on in. I'm coming.
1: Carry me.
0: Don't ask me any questions. I'm going to tell all of you out there, don't you look at my butt. It's 8:39. It's also that time of the morning for Casey's E-Buzz.
1: So critics are saying that Tom Cruise's new movie, which is called Digger, is expected to become the biggest box office flop of 2026.
0: I was waiting for you to say flop. I thought you were about to say, you know, biggest box office draw. But I thought to myself, I've heard nothing good about this movie
1: flop,
0: yet.
1: Flop, flop. A list of country artists that passed away too young. They include Hank Williams, who passed at 29 years old. Patsy Cline was 30. Keith Whitley, 33. Tammy Wynette, who we talked about earlier, 55 when she passed. Conway was 59. And Toby Keith, 62. And there's two more superstars that country music claims as well. And they are Elvis Presley, who died at 42 years old. And John Denver was 53 years old.
0: Yeah, much too young for all those guys.
1: Oh, absolutely. The studio that produces The Bachelor sent a cease and desist. Desist to Fox Nation over their dating show that stars Chris Harrison.
0: Oh, wow.
1: New in theaters, as we said, Digger is in. Anne Hathaway in Verity. And just so you know, Johnny Depp as Ebenezer Scrooge in Ebenezer. That hits theaters November 13th. Okay. On TV this weekend, Marshalls, Tracker, and Evil Dead Burn. And today's new music releases are Miranda Lambert's Crisco and Wynonna's The Hard Truth. And there's your E-Buzz on I-105.
0: Thank you. Never count Tom Cruise out. I mean, there's always a chance.
1: Yeah, because he has enough people that like him.
0: Oh, so many people are underestimating that movie, but you never know.
1: I mean,
0: curious people want to see Tom Cruise. He's been in so many successful movies. Maybe that'll be a draw.
1: Maybe.
0: I don't know. We'll see. 8:41. I can't wait till Monday when we can find out. Or maybe Tuesday. Scotty McCreary coming up. I-105. Casey's E-Buzz on
2: I-105. Now, New Holland Toyota traffic on I-105.
3: Lancaster County still with the accident on 30 eastbound prior to Centerville Road. Backlogs through the Mountville area all the way back to Prospect Road. Expect some bumper-to-bumper slow go there on 30 eastbound heading over to Centerville Road. No problems on 283 or 222. 272 and 501 are busy, but looking good. No issues in Berks County. 176-12 and the West Shore Bypass are moving along fine. 78 looks good. John Will Spock, right now traffic.
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0: That's Zach John King. The song is Get to Drinkin' here at I-105-WIOV. Right before that, Scotty McCready and Hootie and the Blowfish with Bottle Rockets, Rich and Casey. And I know that your mind is constantly worried about something or another, Casey Allen.
1: Absolutely. I am now worried about this jury duty thing.
0: Casey has jury duty, potential jury duty coming up. And that's not till November, though, right?
1: Yeah, that'll be here. So that means I have a whole month to worry and get crazed.
0: But even if you didn't have that, you would find something to worry about.
1: Probably, yes.
0: Well, here's something else.
1: Oh, thanks.
0: Back in 1960, one of the world's leading science journals, Science, it was called, published an article with this title, Doomsday, Friday, November 13th, 2026. Yes, it predicted that on this future date, which, by the way, is just 6 weeks away, the human population would approach infinity and effectively annihilate itself.
1: What?
0: All I'm doing is just letting you know this came from this journal.
1: Hey, I don't want jury duty, but I don't want to go that far.
0: Is that when you're going, by the way?
1: The ninth.
0: The ninth. Well, see, you'll be able to get out of it, even if you get picked for it. You'll be annihilated with the rest of the Earth's population. Listen, I wouldn't worry about it. We hear about these kind of things all the time.
1: And I just, the doomsday or me having jury duty?
0: No, doomsday. Okay. Yeah, I mean, listen, I mean, we were supposed to have flying cars by now. We don't have flying cars
1: by now.
0: True
1: that. We were supposed to be living more like the Jetsons.
0: I thought back in 2012, the world was supposed to end, and it didn't. It was supposed to end with Y2K in 1999.
1: Yeah.
0: Remember, we were going to party like it's 1999 because that yes. was going to be the end?
1: Yep.
0: I somehow don't think November 13th. I'm going to go and be a betting man. I'm going to bet the world doesn't end on that day. Anybody want to take me up on it?
1: I'll agree with you.
0: Well, you could take me up on it. And anybody that wants to bet me, I'll throw $5,000 towards it.
1: What?
0: $5,000.
1: You've got $5,000 to give to a stranger?
0: Well, here's the deal. If the world blows up and I'm wrong, I'm not going to have to pay you anyways.
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0: Y105 WIOV, Luke Combs, Be By You. Before that, Blake Shelton with Honeybee. It is the Rich and Casey Show here on the Friday before Fall Fest. Just think, in just 48 hours, Casey, we'll still be at the CJ's Tire and Automotive broadcast booth.
1: Yes, we will.
0: And folks will be coming in at this time.
2: Yeah.
0: It's going to be exciting. I just cannot wait. If you haven't got your tickets, we're going to have a great day. Listen, weather forecast calling for, yeah, a few stray showers, but nothing too big.
1: No, and we don't know when they're going to hit. There are supposed to be showers today, but they aren't coming until 6 o'clock tonight.
0: Yeah, so who knows.
1: What?
0: Either way, $25, get your tickets at WIOV.com. So a friend of Fran's was telling us this story the other day. They were in the grocery store, all right, and some guy just comes over and starts flirting with her in the grocery store. I'm sure you've had this happen to you many times.
1: Never.
0: Never?
1: Never.
0: Well, he's flirting with her, and so they part ways, and she leaves the store, and she saw him. She saw him put a note on her car.
1: How did he know her car?
0: I guess that in the conversation, they somehow...
1: She gave him her license number?
0: No. No, I think he saw her park because the reason is she saw him put the note and she's thinking, oh boy, I bet he put his phone number on there and this is going to go a little further. I really like him. She said he was really cute and you know, he seemed like the one. So she went out there and she grabbed the note off her windshield and you know what it said?
1: Did it say I hit your car?
0: No.
1: Oh.
0: It said don't park in the handicap spot, dummy.
1: Oh.
0: Are you a CDL driver or a veteran coming to Fall Fest? 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And one lucky winner will also receive an artist meet and greet. 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

0: Y105 WIOV Hudson Westbrook. The song is Painted You Pretty. It is Rich and Casey. Check this out. An Oregon fisherman, a fisherman from Oregon, the state of Oregon, owes his life to a quick-thinking voice command after a massive boulder shifted while he was out there and trapped him beneath the high tide line on the marina jetty. So he's out there, he's fishing alone, and this boulder comes down and it pins him underneath the heavy rock. He's 28 years old, by the way. His name is Joe Little. And fortunately, his Bluetooth earbuds that he was wearing remained connected. Now, think about this. He's got a boulder on him. He can't move. He's below the tide line. So when the tide comes in, he's basically a goner.
1: Oh, my gosh.
0: But having those earbuds in allowed him to instruct Siri on his iPhone to call 911.
1: Yes. Seriously?
0: Mm-hmm. Emergency responders then located him by honking their vehicle horns and tracking his voice before safely finding him and freeing him from the boulder.
1: I didn't know you could do that with those headphones.
0: Somehow he managed to get it done.
1: Huh.
0: Coast Guard helicopter then airlifted him to a hospital. He's recovering from severe facial injuries.
1: Oh, wow.
0: So I guess he got smacked in the face with some of that, but he's still alive.
1: Yeah.
0: And now he's got some cool scars to talk about. Here's Jelly Roll, Heart of Stone, I-105.

0: That's Tucker Wetmore. Who told you that on I-105 WIOV? It's also that time of the morning, Casey Allen. To look back on this day, October 2nd in history, 76 years ago, 1950, the first Peanuts comic strip featuring Charlie Brown and Snoopy appeared in 9 newspapers under the name Lil Folks. Did you know that?
1: No.
0: Yeah, Lil Folks. 67 years ago, 1959, The Twilight Zone debuted on CBS.
1: Oh.
0: Created and hosted by?
1: Rod Serling.
0: That's right. Rod Serling was it. 1967, hold on to your hat. Wow. Shockingly, several members of the Grateful Dead were arrested for the devil's lettuce. That's right. They had some marijuana on.
1: The devil's lettuce?
0: You never heard that before?
1: No, that's funny.
0: 59 years ago, same day, the Grateful Dead were out there with their reefer. Thurgood Marshall was sworn in as the first black Supreme Court justice. And now he's got an airport named after him. Thurgood Marshall?
1: Yeah.
0: International Airport, BWI. Let's see, what else happened on this day? Oh, Little Diddy about Jack and Diane. Hit number one on the pop singles chart on this day 44 years ago. And then, Casey, just 13 years later, 1995, O.J. Simpson, the jurors stunned the courtroom and the world by reaching a verdict in the 8-month murder trial in less than 4 hours. They kept the decision secret till the next day. If you remember, they announced it at 10 a.m. And I think a lot of us remember exactly where we were that day and that time when it happened. 28 years ago, 1998, Gene Autry died just 3 days after his 91st birthday. 21 years ago, comedy legend Nipsey Russell died of cancer. He was 80 years old. He was also the Tin Man and the Wiz, and he was on multiple game shows. 21 years ago, same day that Nipsey Russell was dying, Brad Pitt's marriage died from Jennifer Aniston as the divorce became final, leaving him free to pursue Angelina Jolie.
1: And look where that took him.
0: Yeah.
1: All of the kids are taking his name away from theirs.
0: And 9 years ago, 2017, sad day, as Tom Petty died of an accidental overdose. He was 66 years old. And there you go, folks. That's some stuff that happened on this day, October 2nd in history. And stick around on the way. Morgan Wallen, next, I-105.
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0: I-105 WIOB. Dwight Yoakam, guitars and Cadillacs, hillbilly music. It's time for us to slide. This is I-105 WIOV. It is Rich and Casey. Casey going to take it on two. I guess the next time we get back together, Casey.
1: It's going to be Sunday.
0: It's going to be Sunday.
1: Bright and early.
0: Yes. Broadcast starts at 6 a.m. Sunday, and we go to 11. We encourage you, if you're coming to Fall Fest, which we hope you are listening. We will be giving you details and all the information that you need to know. Here's something big. Don't try to come in via Lititz Pike.
1: No, don't.
0: It will turn into a nightmare for you, trying to get back over to where you're supposed to come in. The only way for the public to get in is via Fruitville Pike and Granite Run Road.
1: Correct.
0: So that's where you gots to go. 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
1: Okay.
0: Are you ready?
1: I guess so.
0: You ready to take the reins?
1: I think so.
0: All right. We'll see everybody Sunday. And right here on I-105, here's Megan Maroney.

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2: What's up, y'all? I'm Co Wetzel with my new song with Ella Langley, Jaded. It's Your Music Plus.
1: Cole Wetzel on his time playing college football as a Tarleton Texan.
2: My time as a Tarleton Texan was very short-lived. My first year I played ball, got hurt, obviously decided to stick around for another year. Music started to happen. I was spending more time in bars and at parties than going to class. And so, like I said, it was very short-lived, but I'll always be a Tarleton Texan.

0: 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It's Your Music Plus, sponsored by Gusto.
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16: And good morning. Yes, I've got plans for the weekend. It's Fall Fest. Hi, it's Casey. It is National Guardian Angels Day. It is Name Your Cat Day. International Walk to School Day. It's National Custodial Workers Day, National Scallops Day, National Kale Day, and National Pumpkin Seed Day. Now, we're not going to be here tomorrow. Tomorrow is National Boyfriend Day. And on Sunday, National Cinnamon Bun Day, National Golf Lovers Day, and National Vodka Day. And with the fact that today is Name Your Cat Day, they did a survey of cat owners asking them to say, what is your cat's nickname? I'll let you know what they were, but I'll let you know right now. We seem to prefer names that begin with the letter B for some reason. 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

0: No radio, no problem. Just download that I-105 app now. Florida Georgia Line, along with Luke Bryan. This is How We Roll. Hi, it's Casey, and a hi to everybody who is out shopping at the Green Dragon this morning. If you're looking for some new music this weekend, Miranda Lambert's Crisco came out, and Wynonna's The Hard Truth. And if you're looking to see a movie this weekend, Tom Cruise in Digger and Anne Hathaway in Verity. Now, just so you can mark your calendars, Johnny Depp as Ebenezer Scrooge in the movie Ebenezer. That will hit theaters November the 13th. Thomas Rhett coming up on I-105.
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That was Alan Jackson. Good morning. It's Casey Allen. And new research has ranked the best smelling cities in the United States. And they ranked them by like how many local candle stores or bakeries or perfumeries or florists and just general cleanliness, including air quality, garbage disposal satisfaction, and how much green spaces they had. You may be a little bit surprised by these results. Coming in number one was Boston, okay, followed by Washington, D.C., San Francisco, Seattle. Believe it or not, Philadelphia is the fifth best smelling city, followed by Portland, Oregon, Denver, Baltimore, Detroit, and Las Vegas. Now, Chicago came in 11, and New York, believe it or not, was in 13th place. Here is John Party. It's called Boots Off on I-105.

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0: 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Luke Combs and Rethink Some Things on this Friday morning. I'm Casey. Glad to have you along. I sure hope we see you on Sunday at Fall Fest. 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They are only $25. But what about Saturday? Well, on Saturday morning from 9 till 10, there is Intro to Yoga. This is free yoga instruction class. Bring a mat if you have one. If not, they will provide one for you. And it's a very small little studio, so you should RSVP. It is being held at Zen Squirrel Yoga, North Village Circle in Reinholds. Also going on Saturday, noon till 4, it is the Hometown Horsepower Car Show at the East Petersburg Community Center, 6051 Pine Street in East Petersburg. It'll be sponsoring the Kramer Family AML Fund, which helps families with some expenses while going through treatment and recovery. It is free if you want to go. If you want to register a car, there is a fee for that. Coming up next, musically, I've got Nate Smith, and we'll follow that with Josh Ross on I-105.
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0: We are on air and anywhere. Just download that I-105 app now. Parker McCollum with Handle on You on this Friday morning. Hi, it's Casey. Are you one of those people that orders things online and then you leave a review of it? Well, if you are, you might want to think twice about doing that, because researchers figured out, after looking through public reviews on Yelp, that they can figure out social connections between other users. So because online scammers could use those social connections to make their phishing scams more believable, you need to be careful. The good news is the researchers also tested ways to protect users too. If they wanted, programmers could add statistical noise to the online review, and then this would hide any personal ties. But in the meantime, if you want to stay safe from online scammers, you might want to keep that review of yours to yourself. Megan Maroney and Medicine coming up next on I-105.
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9: 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Well, recent research from Penn State shows fatty acids in milk contribute to healthy living for all ages. And youth who drink whole milk show better signs of health and weight control. What amount of fats do you prefer in your dairy products? 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

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Jason Aldean, and don't tell on me. Hi there, it's Casey. And we didn't mention this before. It is National Name Your Car Day. Auto Nation surveyed 2,500 car owners, and they asked them, what's your car's nickname? Well, here they are. And I got to say, almost all of them start with the letter B. There would be Betsy, Bessie, Baby, Betty, the Beast, then there's Sally, then there's Bertha, Lucy, Big Red, Buddy, Red, and Stella. Music now from Joe Diffie. Speaking of naming your cars, here's Pickup Man on I-105.

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13: And it looks like a great looking Friday weather-wise out there. Hi, everybody who is out at the Green Dragon. I'm Casey Allen on Guardian Angels Day. It is Name Your Car Day, International Walk to School Day. It's National Custodial Workers Day, National Scallops Today. It is National Kale Day and National Pumpkin Seed Day, too. Coming up in our e-buzz, I've got a story about Kacey Musgraves, who is currently on her Middle of Nowhere tour. Also, music from Luke Grimes. And I'll let you know which WNBA star has their own Nike shoes. 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

0: 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I-105-WIOV. Putting your hands up with Jelly Roll. It is a Friday afternoon. That's reason enough to put your hands up. I'm Casey Allen, and I came across this strange fact today. I had no clue. Did you know you could once order dynamite through the Sears catalog? It's a 1902 edition of the catalog. They advertised dynamite as a tool for removing tree stumps. They said it was excellent. The listing also said, to those who are not familiar with handling dynamite, we will, on application, mail a booklet giving full information. That's not good. I'm one of those people that never reads directions. Darius Rucker's coming up. You're listening to I-105.
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That is Bailey Zimmerman and Chevy Silverado. Good afternoon. It's Casey. Thank you so much for joining me. It's time now for your food and drink news. The Brock's Candy Company has officially entered the fragrance business with Ode to Candy Corn, a limited edition eau de parfum inspired by its classic Halloween candy. 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Each 1.7-ounce bottle costs $22 and comes paired with a bag of Brock's Classic Candy Corn. The first batch sold out in minutes. Another went on sale yesterday at candycornseason.com. We now know why the cow on the Laughing Cow cheese packages has stopped laughing. It's part of a campaign asking people to get along better. You can see the full explanation at thenotlaughingcow.com. And have you tried 7-Up's Zero Sugar Tropical Soda? If so, it's possible you were immediately transported to a tropical island vacation for maybe an hour at least. But in reality, that was just a zero sugar rush. 7-Up is recalling more than 77,000 cans of 7-Up Tropical because they're labeled zero sugar, but they are actually chock full of sugar. And that is your food and drink news.

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0: Wherever you listen, we're there. 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I-105 WIOV. Luke Combs with Be By You on this Friday afternoon. Hi there, it's Casey, and it's time for Did You Know? Did you know 55% of us have a regular old analog clock in our homes, even though it's considered outdated? Did you know a survey says that cleaning the bathroom is the most disliked household chore? Did you know hitting the snooze button every day could cause you to lose an entire 6 days from your life each year? Did you know a study found that having a meaningful conversation once a day will make you happier? Did you know only 1/3 of the world's population eats with a knife and fork? And did you know health experts say we should wash our pillows at least 2 to 3 times a year? Although many of us don't even come close to doing that. That's Did You Know on I-105.
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0: I-105 is absolutely everywhere you are, so download that I-105 app now in Google Play or the Apple App Store. That's Scotty McCreary. I'm Casey, and if you missed my e-buzz this morning, Casey Musgraves is currently on her Middle of Nowhere tour, and she gave fans in Nashville a surprise when she brought out Ronnie Dunn to perform Neon Moon. But the real crowd pleaser was Casey's outfit. She dressed just like him. She had a wig, fake mustache, sunglasses, tattoos, blue jeans, and a big old belt buckle. Luke Grimes stars in Marshals on CBS. He was recently asked who his dream guest star would be, and right away he said, Chris Stapleton. Luke said that Chris would make a really good bad guy. WNBA star Caitlin Clark has her own Nike shoes. Halle Berry facing allegations that last Saturday she jumped on her 12-year-old son, Maceo, who was playing with a VR headset and choked him while shouting, "Who's dominant now? Who is dominant?" Now, this is all according to her ex-husband, who was contacted by Maceo to come pick him up. He also alleges that there have been other circumstances of physical and verbal abuse from Halle towards their son. And there's your e-buzz on I-105.
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7: 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Good afternoon, and thank you so much for joining me on this Friday. I'm Casey, and I leave you with good news stories. Police in North Texas say a 37-year-old man found a bag stuffed with $128,514 in cash sitting on top of a Bank America ATM back in August. There was also a smaller bag containing 19 checks. There was information on one of the bags indicating that it could belong to a Chick-fil-A. The guy took it to the nearby location, but a manager said, no, it's not ours. So he called the police, and investigators later determined that a Brinks technician had serviced the ATM and was supposed to take the money, but accidentally left it by the machine. Police said that every single dollar was accounted for. The man has asked to remain anonymous. The police chief said he just thought it was the right thing to do, and he doesn't think it goes beyond that. An emu somehow ended up trapped in a canal in Arizona where Good Samaritans pulled the bird to safety before police arrived. Officers then had the unusual task of wrestling the very uncooperative emu into the back of a police SUV, eventually getting it to an animal rescue facility. And Mexico's National Guard has debuted its tiny new recruit, Commando the Chihuahua. The pup was seen attending a training session in Mexico City last week, and it was even wearing a fitted tactical vest, goggles, and a tiny head-mounted camera. Commando was adopted 6 months ago. And those are your good news stories on this Friday afternoon. Hi, everybody out shopping at the Green Dragon. And don't forget, Sunday is Fall Fest. I hope to see all of you there. It's going to be a great show. Until I talk to you then, keep in mind that the most wasted of days is one without laughter.

0: WIOV. You could take us anywhere just by listening on our app. Download it for free. Good afternoon. I'm Harley. It's finally Friday, the Friday before Fall Fest. Now just 2 days away. Hey, congratulations to Kenny Chesney. Just landed his 37th number one song on the Billboard Country chart. That puts him third all time behind George Strait and Alabama. That song is Carry On. I've got it coming up on I-105 WIOV.
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0: 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Well, Luke Bryan's son, Bo, is making it rain touchdowns in his first season as a starting high school quarterback. He threw for 406 yards and six touchdowns in a single game last week, both personal bests, and Bo is being pretty heavily recruited by some major college programs. 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

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Hudson Westbrook's new album, Made You Look, comes out November 6th. 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
1: 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I'm Harley. Well, Lauren Elena is a big fan of egg salad sandwiches, but she has a pretty unusual way of making them. Rather than chop up the egg real fine or even chunky, she takes the hard-boiled eggs and smashes them, crushes them with her bare hands. 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
5: 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That's blocked right now. Manheim Township accident Harrisburg Pike at Dillerville Road. Got one in Manor Township or Sinus Avenue at Redwood Drive. Trying to clear one in East Enfield Township on Good Drive at Ambassador Circle. 30 East, bumper to bumper from 283 over to 222. Got a 1 mile backlog, 222 South, down to your 30 ramps. Into Berks County, already busy on 176, 12, and 222, but no issues. 78 looks good. John Will Spock, right now traffic.
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0: 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Ella Langley celebrating her reign at the top of the Billboard Hot 100 with Choosin' Texas longer than any other song in history. And Ella did not do it alone. She shares that honor with Miranda Lambert, who co-wrote the song with Ella Langley. I've got Luke Bryan and Shaboozy coming up on I-105 WIOV.
1: 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I could use them back there right now. With Josh Ross, Harper Grace, and more. 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

0: New Holland Toyota traffic on I-105.
1: Lancaster County got 30 eastbound, bumper-to-bumper slow from 283 over to 222. 1 mile backlog, 222 south. Down to your 30 ramps, they cleared that accident on Peters Road in Earl Township. Still dealing with the accident, Manheim Township, Harrisburg Pike at Dillerville Road. Berks County and Marion Township, we've got an accident on the Conrad Weiser Parkway. That's 422 there at Stouchburg Road. Looking good on 12 and 222. No delays on I-78. John Wilsbach, right now traffic.
2: Where does a little bit of country mean a lot of savings? New Holland.
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Lainey Wilson, set to perform at the Gospel Music Association Dove Awards that will be televised on TBN next Friday. 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
4: It's called a smart speaker because even Alexa knows. 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I'm Harley. A Friday night in PA means high school football. The Friday night lights. A couple of big matchups later on, including Penn Manor and Hempfield, Cedar Crest and Wilson. But there's also a big college game tonight. Penn State fans and Nittany Lions playing a rare Friday night game against Northwestern at 8 o'clock. So if you might miss it if you're not paying attention. Jordan Davis and Josh Ross coming up on I-105 WIOV.
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7: Lancaster County 30 East, low 283 over to 222. Even 283 East into the 30 splits back up to the Mannheim Pike. 222 South, a 1 mile backlog down to your 30 ramps. And 30 West, slow Greenfield Road over past the New Holland Pike. Lancaster City accident, Chesapeake Street at Queen Street. East Hempfield Township accident, Centerville Road at Industry Drive. Heading into Berks County, still dealing with this accident between Myerstown and Womelsdorf on 422, right in the area of Stouchburg Road. No problems on 12 or 78. John Will Spock, right now traffic.
8: Where does a little bit of country mean a lot of savings? New Holland.
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0: 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Well, the Philadelphia Phillies got eliminated from the playoffs last night in Major League Baseball. The Red October lasted not even 24 hours. The Braves took them down in Game 3. Not a lot of people around here are very happy about that, but one person who is thrilled, actually, is Kane Brown, lifelong Braves fan. Well, maybe if you're a Phillies fan, you might be able to forgive him for that. I've got What Ifs coming up on I-105 WIOV.
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4: 30 eastbound, bumper to bumper, 283 over to 222, 30 west, slow Greenfield Road over past New Holland Pike. Heavy on 222 south, down to 30, but that's thinning out a little bit. Busy, but looking good on 501 and 272, 30 west. A little congestion as you head from Roarstown Road over to Centerville Road. Dealing with an accident in Upper Laycock Township on Main Street, 23 at Zimmerman Road. Going Lancaster City on Christian Street at North Street into Berks County. We're looking good on 176 and 12. No issues on the West Shore Bypass. Just a little heavy there on the eastbound side heading down past Penn Avenue. John Will Spock, right now traffic.
5: Where does a little bit of country mean a lot of savings? New Holland.
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Luke Combs preparing to open up his Category 10 bar and grill on the Strip in Vegas this month. I've got him coming up after Corey Kent. Here's Empty Words, I-105, WIOV.

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Education that pays. Fall Fest 1999 was headlined by the late great big dog himself, Toby Keith, who put on an unforgettable performance. He was supported that year by Linda Davis, the Warren Brothers, and Ricochet. This Fall Fest flashback has been brought to you by the Adult and Continuing Education Center. 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

0: 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I'm Harley in the latest episode of Country Star Real Estate. Jelly Roll and his ex-wife now, Bunny XO, have sold their custom-built Nashville home, which it feels like they just moved into it yesterday, and now they had to sell it as they split up. Went down for $7 million. It's a rather modest price. Hands Up is coming up on I-105 WIOV.
1: Now, New Holland Toyota traffic on I-105.
2: Lancaster County, 30 East, bumper to bumper, 283 over to 222. 30 West Low Greenfield Road over to the New Holland Pike. Mountjoy Borough accident, New Haven Street at Everly Alley. Got one Upper Laycock Township, Zimmerman Road at East Main Street. That's going to be 23. Seeing some heavy conditions, 741 at 462. Busy on 501, but no issues. Into Berks County, seeing some busy conditions there on the West Shore Bypass as you head down from 12 and 222 to Penn Avenue. And also busy again, 422 East, just after 176. 78's looking good. John Will Spock, right now traffic.
3: 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New Holland.
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0: 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Well, there is new data ranking the best smelling cities. Never really thought too much about which cities smell better than others, but they rank them on criteria like the number of candle stores, bakeries, and perfume shops, among others. Philadelphia actually ranked as the fifth best smelling city in the country. Okay. Maybe if you happen to be walking by a cheesesteak place, that might be true. Could you imagine if they did a ranking of the local PA towns and the best and worst smelling ones? I'm sure we could probably guess which ones are the worst smelling. But when I lived in Elizabethtown, depending on which way the wind was blowing, love the smell of chocolate from the Dove plant. That's something I miss about living in E-Town. Morgan Wallen and John Morgan coming up on I-105 WIOV.
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4: Lancaster County 30 East, still bumper to bumper, 283 over to 222. 283 East into the 30, splits back up to the Mannheim Pike. 1 mile backlog, 222 south down the 30. Heavy on 741 at 462. Busy out of Lancaster there on the Harrisburg Pike. No problems on 501. We are dealing with accidents right now in Millersville on Manor Avenue, 999 at Her Avenue. Got one in Peckway Township, Mardickville Road at Penn Grant Road. One in Akron Borough right there on Main Street at 7th Street. That's 272 into Berks County. Still seeing some busy conditions on 422 eastbound, the West Shore Bypass from 176 down past Neversink Road. No problems on 78. John Will Spock, right now traffic.
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I-105 WIOV. 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And I've got Harper Grace coming up after Russell Dickerson on I-105 WIOV.

0: 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I'm Harley, and oh, congratulations to Megan Maroney. She made the Time Magazine 100 Next list of influential rising stars. She's joined on the list by such luminaries as Arch Manning, Texas Longhorn quarterbacks, and Heisman hopeful. Pretty cool for her. 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